0: final home game of the season, and they can lock up the minor premiership with a win.
1: Try not to get too far ahead of ourselves all season, and it is a tricky one. 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
0: AFLW last night, Melbourne mid Liv Purcell racking up a game high 32 disposals and 9 tackles. The Demons ran out 19-point winners over the Hawks. Steve Smith says it's never been as tough to be a top-order batter in Australia after the Aussies were rolled for just 198 by Bangladesh on day one of the first test in Darwin. Tourists resume 1 for 96. That's the latest news and sport.
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3: Updating details for this Friday, cloudy and a top of 15 degrees. The outlook across the weekend, Saturday partly cloudy, minimum 4 and a maximum 15. And on Sunday, mostly sunny, minimum 3 and a high of 17 degrees.
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3: Temperature's looking okay for that expected high of 15 this afternoon. Right now at 5 past 10 in Garza Street, Bendigo, it's 11. Across into Victoria, Conton, Castlemaine, 10. Maribor, 11. Heathcote and Rochester, 11 degrees.
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songs. We haven't. 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

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Paul Carrick, good song, Don't Shed a Tear, from the 80s, 27 past 10 on Classic Friday. Classic songs out of the 70s, 80s and 90s coming your way across your Friday. Now today's forecast, and we check the 6 day forecast. Now rain's returning in a big way early next week. We'll check those details today though. Cloudy 15 for tomorrow, partly cloudy, low 4 and a high of 15. The forecast for Sunday, mostly sunny. Good to see some sun out and about. And top temperature 17 and a low of 3. Monday, mostly sunny, 4 to 17. And then Tuesday, a possible shower, down to 6 and a top of 17. 1 mil of rain expected there. And then it starts to change a bit. Wednesday of next week, showers, a low of 7 and a high of 15. Between 8 and 10 mil of rain. And Thursday, showers 8 low and a high of 15. The range is 4 to 20 millimetres of rain coming your way midweek next week. So it looks like the rain's coming back, which is a good thing as we get towards spring. On our way to 15 today in Garster Street, Bendigo, 28 past 10. It's now sitting on 12 degrees. 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

Fresh Bendigo with the song you remember on Classic Friday. I'll tell you something, that's a pretty popular tune too, it pops along. But if you're going to the bank today, I suggest you don't sing that song out loud as you walk in the door. With your music memories, Bendigo's 101.5 just after 25 to 11. And Rock Focus comes your way today between 4 and 6. It's classic artists and groups from the 70s, 80s. Now, if you've got a suggestion, something you'd like to hear maybe on your way home later on today, you can send it through now. Fire it off 04-93-143-829 and like a magic, it'll appear tonight on your radio. Also from 6, if you love the 80s, Friday night of 80s music if you're not into your footy and love the 80s. Now, talking about the 80s, a band coming up next, the song, which was a title of an album that really started an international breakthrough career with helping to launch their career right through the 80s, where they had a tremendous success in Australia and also in the US. In fact, they had something like 10 to 12 hits in the top 10 in the 80s. And I'm not sure we recognise that, Peter, because it's pretty hard to do. This is that song, Lost in Love by Air Supply, with your music memories, Bendigo's 101.5.

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Chris Bendigo with the song to remember on Classic Friday. Gary Puckett, yes, Puckett. In the Union Gap, it's 9 to 11, updating you with news at 11, and playing, continuing next hour with the songs out of the 70s, 80s, and 90s, and your request on Classic Friday. If you love the 80s, the Retro Countdown, back tomorrow from 9 with Daz. It's a wonderful program to get through your Saturday morning. You might be cruising around. Put the radio on. Put it on 101.5 and check out Daz and his work with the 80s Retro Countdown tomorrow. And we're off to the footy from 1.30 at the QEO, Sandhurst and Gisborne. Should be an exciting game, that one. A local first update on Sunday, August 16. This Sunday, enjoy social games or chess on a Sunday morning. All skill levels and age groups are welcome. It's happening this Sunday. There's a cafe and there's a growers market on site as well, located at the Old Church on the Hill, 36 Russell Street in Quarry Hill in Bendigo. Something you do on Sunday if you haven't got anything planned. Let's get back into your music. That was a local first update. This is a song from the 80s, Paul Young and Oh Girl, with your music memories, Bendigo's 101.5.

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So I gave some to my dog when he began to beg. And then he licked his bowl and he looked at me and did a wild thing on my leg. And he used to scratch and bite me before he was much, much meaner. But now all the food is run to my house for the funky Comadina. 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I got every dog in my neighborhood breaking down my door. I got Spuds and Lizzie, Alex from Strohs. 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

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But when she got undressed, it was a big old mess. 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
1: 15 degrees in Melbourne, a light shower or two at top today, 16, 11 o'clock. Good morning. I'm David Armstrong. Interim Carlton coach Josh Fraser says he presented to the club's coaching panel this week, putting his hand up for the senior role. Fraser has steered the Blues back into the finals picture with 10 wins from 12 games as caretaker. Says he's confident he's ready to take the next step.
2: A fortnight ago, the club came to me and asked me to be a part of this coaching process. And then this week I was in a position to go back to the club and accept that offer to go through the process, and now it's in the hands of the selection panel, and yeah, we'll see what comes of that.
1: Police and Border Force officials have dismantled two criminal networks involved in the illicit tobacco trade. The multi-agency strike team has charged seven people. $25 million in assets has been frozen and includes 14 properties across Victoria and New South Wales. The Prime Minister's still refusing to apologise for grubby comments he made on a podcast, claiming his hand gestures have been misinterpreted. Anthony Albanese motioned suggestively in front of his chest when discussing melons he was gifted by his female Japanese counterpart. The opposition's calling for him to apologise, claiming he has insulted Sanae Takaichi. But Mr. Albanese still maintains he was simply gesturing naturally.
3: There's a bit of footage of me doing interviews sitting on chairs. Well, see, I don't do them with my arms crossed. And so, certainly, as the interpretation that some have put on this is simply not correct.
1: Community safety programs being boosted across the western suburbs. The Community Connectors program is expanding to Sunshine, St Albans and Broadmeadows, building on successes in Melbourne's north and south east. The Attorney General Sonia Kilkenny says teams will patrol train stations. They'll offer help before situations escalate with people in crisis.
4: Connecting them into the services that they need, including mental health, alcohol and drug, homelessness, but ensuring their presence is helping to keep our public places safer, particularly here in stations, which will be in Sunshine and also out to St Albans.
1: Unions say a girl born today can expect to be paid the same as her male counterparts by the time she turns 16. ABS data shows the gender pay gap has fallen to its lowest ever level at 11.3%. ACTU President Michelle O'Neill says while the difference is still too high, Australia is on the right trajectory.
5: But it shows that the changes that unions have won are really making a difference for working women. And those changes include winning big increases in sectors where the majority of workers are women, so people like aged care workers and early childhood educators.
1: In finance, the All Ordinaries is down 72, our dollar 70.57 US.
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1: Collingwood veteran Steele Sidebottoms opened up on his decision to retire from football at season's end. 35-year-old has just faced the media, admitting he first thought about hanging up the boots after the Anzac Day match.
7: I rang my wife and just said I think that, you know, this year could be it. And, you know, when you get older in your career, there's, you know, decisions you've got to make, and some of them are out of my control, and it started to sort of take up some of my energy.
1: Play in Darwin's underway on day two of the first test between Australia and Bangladesh. The tourists are 1 for 115. It's in reply to Australia's first innings, 198. Lani Pallister, among several Australian swimmers, to win gold medals on day one of the Pan Pac Championships in LA. And that's the latest news and
8: updated
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9: Cloudy today and 15. The outlook for tomorrow, Saturday, partly cloudy, a low of 4 and a top of 15. For Sunday, mostly sunny, minimum 3, maximum 17.
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9: 11:05 on our way to that high of 15 this afternoon. Right now on Garza Street, Bendigo, it's 13. And across Centre Victoria, Conton, Castlemaine, 12. Maribor, 13. Heathcote and Rochester, 14 degrees.
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Do you remember Friday night at the pub? Dancing away Saturday night? 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

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Do you remember Friday night at the pub? Dancing away Saturday night? 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

Fresh Bendigo with the songs you remember pretty good, weren't they? Axiom and Arkansas Grass. Let's wrap up the Aussie Mix with some local talent, Glenn Braybrook, along with Steve Harvey,

Video Stretch with the songs you remember. That wraps up the Aussie Mix this hour, just after 25 to midday. Continuing your songs, your music across Bendigo out of the 70s, 80s and 90s. And if you're a Dark Side fan, it was requested earlier on, they will appear today later on in Rock Focus between 4 and 6 as requested. On your way home, maybe tonight, out of the AFL, birthday wise today, Jason Dunstall was born in Queensland in 1964, turned 62 today, the former captain and full forward with Hawthorn. He was the third highest goal kicker in the AFL history, and he retired in 1998 after kicking 1,254 goals. Some big ones. Is in the media now, does well. And Graham Polly Farmer from Western Australia, he was a champion footballer. He died age 83 in 2009, known as the father of handball game. He virtually started the handball game when he came to Geelong. He played 101 games for the Cats, including their 1963 premiership. And I've seen some highlights on the telly about Graham Polly Farmer. He would hand pass the ball about 40 metres sometimes. Unbelievable. He was a star. Let's get back into your music. This man is a star as well. Bruce, hey? Bruce Springsteen on 101.5.

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Press Bendigo with the songs you remember on Classic Friday. It's 15 to midday. We continue your songs, your music right across your Friday. And it's interesting that we're playing cricket in winter in Australia. I find it bizarre, completely bizarre, that in winter we are playing the summer sport of Australian, Australia play cricket in Australia. And I noticed that in the news too. Steve Smith was saying that it's very difficult to bat in Australia these days. Very, very difficult. Well, I'll tell you something for nothing. At the moment, the bangers don't think it's that difficult. They're 1 for 138. They're doing all right. On a sad note, out of the music world today, we have lost an Australian legend in music, in Johnny Young, Australian pop icon, musical, and a person that launched a lot of careers at his time, at Young Talent time. Johnny Young has sadly passed away, age 79, with a brief battle with cancer. He had a huge influence on the Australian music scene. And believe me, he's wrote many songs. Oh, I'll get back to you in a moment, Lionel, and some great songs as well. He was involved with a lot of production, and he had memories of launching careers of many young Australian talent like Tina Arena, Danny Malone, for example. He produced famous hits and wrote famous hits for Russell Morris, The Real Thing. And way back, he wrote a song called Smiley by Ronnie Burns. But he wrote many, many great songs. And he was in the Logie Hall of Fame. He was inducted into that in 1990. So R.I.P. Johnny Young, the song you just heard a little bit of, he wrote as well for Lionel Rose, which was a top 10 hit here in Australia. So we'll miss him. He's left his mark, though. This is I Thank You.

close your eyes, and I'll kiss you. 'Cause you know tomorrow I'll be missing you. And I know there's one thing that you can be sure of. I'll never ever be untrue. And don't you know, darling, that even when I'm far, far away, I'll be riding home to you every day.

0: News, brought to you by Tom Roberts for Criminal Law Defense. When everything is on the line, the right defense starts with lawyer Tom Roberts. 0466-228-046.
1: 16 degrees in Melbourne, partly cloudy tomorrow, a top of 15. It's 12 midday. Good afternoon, I'm Stephanie Wackler-Wig. Former Premier Jacinta Allen has broken her silence, confirming she will not recontest her seat of Bendigo East at the November state election. Ms. Allen has faced cameras for the first time since the bruising leadership spill last month. Making the announcement in Bendigo, she says she's proud of what she achieved.
2: I was the youngest woman to be elected to the Victorian Parliament, and I was proudly the first Labor member for the seat of Bendigo East. And I stated in my inaugural speech to the Victorian Parliament, I intend to make a difference. Today, as I announce that I will not be contesting the 2026 election, I can proudly say I did just that.
1: Josh Fraser has spoken for the first time since confirming he's going for the Carlton coaching job, revealing he's already made his pitch to the club. Kiara Parker is at Princes Park.
3: Despite leading the Blues to 10 wins from 12 games and a possible finals berth, Josh Fraser has been debating whether he's ready to be a head coach. This morning he declared, the time is now.
4: It's been something that's been crystallising in my mind and my thoughts, and really confident that I'm ready.
3: Fraser says he's all in, presenting to the coaching panel this week, but he was tight-lipped on the details.
4: Now it's in the hands of the selection panel and we'll see what comes of that. You know, I'm in the pool the same as the other candidates, so yeah, nothing specific in terms of timelines.
3: As for the players' reaction when they found out he officially applied...
4: Sure they actually know, to be honest. I'm not sure they know.
3: Fraser is the favourite to continue as Carlton's coach full-time. Now he's entered the race, Fraser says he wants to concentrate on the last two games of the season with the wildcard final at stake. Kiara Parker, Melbourne.
1: The state opposition is demanding more police on the streets after a Craigieburn shopping centre was plunged into lockdown. Alex Riddell reports.
5: Police were called to Craigieburn Central around 7 last night after they received reports of two shots being fired and males armed with machetes. But Victoria Police have confirmed at this stage there have been no reports of injuries or evidence of a shooting. Police are now searching for those involved after they fled the scene before police arrived. On the back of the incident, Shadow Police Minister Brad Batten says more police are needed on the streets because crime is out of control.
6: We need to fix it with not just more police, but tougher sentencing and a serious message to these offenders that if you commit these sort of crimes, you are not welcome on the streets here in Victoria.
5: But Police Minister Paul Edbrook says the government's bail laws are working at keeping criminals off the streets.
7: Seems like there's always some nefarious character ready to be out there doing something silly. And our new laws are working to make sure that people who commit violent crime get adult time.
5: Alex Riddell, Melbourne.
1: The Prime Minister says he's had a lengthy and productive phone call with the US President. The overnight conversation is the first direct conversation between the world leaders since a call in March. Anthony Albanese says they covered a broad range of topics, including defence ties, the Middle East, AUKUS, and Australian crews helping battle wildfires. He also asked about US tariffs.
8: I always put forward Australia's national interest during these discussions, and the ask that I made of the President is that he consider full exemption.
1: Australian entertainer Johnny Young has passed away at the age of 79. His family says he died following a short illness with pancreatic cancer. He became a household name as the host of Young Talent Time. In finance, the All Ords down 62 points this hour.
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1: Brisbane coach Chris Fagan rates the Gold Coast Suns much better than their ladder position suggests. The Lions have won 5 of the last 6 Q clashes heading into tomorrow's match at the Gabba. They are hot favourites, but Fagan expects a competitive hit out from the 14th placed Suns.
10: We respect that they're in good form, and beating the Giants in Canberra is no mean feat. They were able to do that last week, so I would assume that their confidence would be up, and I'm pretty sure, knowing the rivalry, that they'll want to take a scalp. It's a fair bet tomorrow night it'll be a fiercely competitive game.
11: AFL ladder leaders Fremantle will welcome back skipper Alex Pearce for tonight's battle with Adelaide. Pearce was managed last week as the Dockers went down to the Demons. And in cricket, Bangladesh is 1 for 138 in reply to Australia's first innings total of 198 runs on day two of the first test in Darwin. It's 12:05. A doctor is urging people not to panic amid reports about deaths and serious side effects from popular weight loss drugs. The medical regulator has received reports of 62 deaths and thousands of cases of adverse reactions potentially linked to drugs such as Ozempic, Wegovy and Mounjaro. GP Dr. Bruce Willett says the drugs should be used with proper medical supervision, but the figures need to be put in context.
12: So you're looking at 500,000 people taking these things, 60 people being reported who have unfortunately passed away on these medications, and correlation does not equal causation.
11: There are reports conditions are so bad for US sailors serving in the Gulf, they're jumping overboard. Correspondent Barbara Tallow reports.
13: According to the Navy Times and Stars and Stripes, family members of those serving on the USS Abraham Lincoln are hearing of poor conditions on board. Moldy showers, broken toilets, and food shortages. One woman says her husband had reached a breaking point after more than 200 days at sea with no break. Karen Waugh of the American ABC says the families confronted the Navy at town hall meetings.
14: In response, the Navy told ABC News it concedes the war has disrupted supply lines, but says the ship now has clean water and healthy meal.
13: Another carrier reportedly is being sent to replace the Lincoln in the Middle East.
11: Returning to sport, Karen Burgess will miss the Socceroos Asian Cup campaign in January and February. The 30-year-old defender ruptured his Achilles while playing for Swansea City in the EFL Cup. In tennis, Iga Swiatek has won the Canadian Tennis Open in straight sets against Elena Rybakina. Ben Shelton is taking on fellow American Brandon Nakashima in the men's final. And in surfing, Canadian Erin Brooks has won the Tahiti Pro. That's the latest news and
15: updated
11: sport.
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16: Forecast for the weekend, partly cloudy Saturday, 4 overnight into a high of 15 degrees. For Sunday, mostly sunny, 3 low and a top of 17. And Monday, mostly sunny, a minimum 4 and a maximum 17.
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16: 8 past midday on our way to that high of 15 this afternoon. Right now on Garza Street, Bendigo, it's 13.
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Dearly beloved, we are gathered here today to get through this thing called life. 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

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I'm John Hunter. 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
2: Former Premier Jacinda Allen has confirmed she will not contest the state election in November. It ends a 27-year parliamentary career for the member for Bendigo East. It comes 2 weeks after she was ousted by her deputy, Ben Carroll. Speaking at Bendigo Hospital, she says she's proud of the legacy she leaves.
3: When I was elected in 1999, you could not receive radiotherapy services here in Bendigo, and there were only two dialysis machines. Thanks to Labor governments, Bendigo is now home to the world-class tertiary hospital we have here in our city.
2: Ben Carroll has thanked Ms. Allen for her service. In a statement, he says, for 27 years, Jacinda Allen has poured her heart into the community she loves, and her service has always been grounded in a simple belief that people in regional Victoria deserve the same opportunities as those in our biggest cities. Police are searching for those responsible in an incident which plunged a Craigieburn shopping centre into lockdown after reports of gunshots and males wielding machetes. Victoria Police has confirmed at this stage there are no reports of injuries or evidence of a shooting last night. The state government, meantime, is expanding its community safety programs in the west, north and southeastern suburbs. Police Minister Paul Edbrook conceding there is always more work to do when it comes to tackling crime.
4: 150 new PSOs to make up the number to 200 PSOs. These are professional protective services officers who are equipped the same as police and are ready to keep Victorians safe.
2: The Prime Minister claims the US President will consider exempting Australia from its tariffs. Federal politics reporter Nelson Scott.
5: Anthony Albanese has spoken with Donald Trump overnight in what he's describing as a warm conversation. The two leaders covered key priorities, including AUKUS, AI, critical minerals and Pacific defence deals. It follows America's decision to impose a 12.5% tariff on Australian goods, claiming we've failed to prevent slavery. Mr. Albanese has asked for a full exemption from the levy, hinting the president may have an open mind.
6: The president agreed that he would give consideration to my request.
5: But Jared Monshine from the US Study Centre says no country is completely immune from tariffs.
7: Hard to imagine giving a full exemption to Australia.
5: Mr. Albanese has also flagged two visits to Washington, D.C. before the end of the year. Nelson Scott, Canberra.
2: Singer and TV host Johnny Young has died at the age of 79 after a brief battle with pancreatic cancer. Young produced and hosted Young Talent Time in the 70s and 80s, kick-starting the careers of pop stars, including Danny Minogue and Tina Arena. In finance, the All Ords down 73 points this hour.
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2: Josh Fraser insists he's ready to be an AFL senior coach. He's already made his pitch to the Blues after declaring his interest earlier this week. After leading the Blues to 10 wins from 12 matches, Fraser admits it became clear he wanted the full-time job.
9: I think it's been building. Fortunate to have been able to sit in the chair for the past 12 or 13 weeks and consolidate some of my thinking, get some opportunity exposure to the role that otherwise you wouldn't normally get. It wasn't a specific time, but it's been something that's been crystallising in my mind and my thoughts.
2: Bangladesh is 2 for 181 in reply to Australia's first innings total of 198 runs on day two of the first test in Darwin. That's the latest news and sport.
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1: Partly cloudy across the weekend for Bendigo. Overnight lows of 4 and 5 degrees, weekend tops of 15, and partly cloudy and 17 degrees Sunday. Melbourne's weekend forecast, partly sunny, overnight lows of 8 and 7, Melbourne's top temperatures over the weekend, 15, and mostly cloudy, with a top of 15 degrees Sunday. Bendigo's Monday outlook, partly cloudy, down to 5 degrees and a top of 17, partly cloudy Tuesday, 5 low overnight and a high of 17, and a shower or two Wednesday, down to 7 and a top of 15 degrees for Bendigo.
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Bendigo's Fresh and the Songs You Remember. Our featured artist is Prince. He got his first record deal at 18, and his first album, For You, an arrangement with Warner Brothers, made him the youngest artist in its history to be given complete artistic control in the studio. On his 35th birthday in 1993, Prince changed his name to an unpronounceable symbol, a mixture of the male and female signs combined with the alchemy symbol for soapstone. The media began referring to him as the artist formerly known as Prince, or simply the artist. His staff, on the other hand, called him the Dude. In May of 2000, he changed his name back to simply Prince. At aged 57, in April of 2016, Prince died of an accidental drug overdose. Prince had a prolific output, releasing 39 albums during his lifetime, with a vast array of unreleased projects left in a vault at his home after his death. Numerous musicians and cultural figures reacted badly to Prince's death. Nielsen Music reported that sales of his material spiked 42,000% after his death. Prince's catalogue sold 4.41 million albums and songs from April 21 to 28, a one-week period, with five albums simultaneously in the top 10 of Billboard. This was a first in the chart's history. And Prince's biggest album was Purple Rain, selling over 13 million copies in the US and spent 24 consecutive weeks at number one on the Billboard charts. On Bendigo's Fresh, with more of the songs that make you feel good, Bendigo's 101.5

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1: Partly cloudy across the weekend for Bendigo. Overnight lows of 4 and 5 degrees, weekend tops of 15, and partly cloudy and 17 degrees Sunday. Melbourne's weekend forecast, partly sunny. Overnight lows of 8 and 7, Melbourne's top temperatures over the weekend, 15, and mostly cloudy, with a top of 15 degrees Sunday. Bendigo's Monday outlook, partly cloudy, down to 5 degrees and a top of 17, partly cloudy Tuesday, 5 low overnight and a high of 17, and a shower or two Wednesday, down to 7 and a top of 15 degrees for Bendigo.
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We haven't. Bringing back your memories. 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We play the songs you'll remember from the 70s, 80s, and 90s. 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

Fresh Bendigo and the Songs You Remember. Our featured artist, the band Supertramp. Rick Davies on vocals and keyboards is the only consistent member of the group. He was born in Wiltshire in the southwest of England in 1944. His mother was a hairdresser, she ran a salon, and his father was a merchant navy man. According to his mother, music was the only thing that he was ever good at school. Rick Davies' first musical stirrings were at the age of 8, when his parents gave him a second-hand radiogram, which included a few records left by the previous owner. Among them were Drummin' Man by drumming legend Gene Krupa. And in Davies' own words, it hit like a thunderbolt. He said he must have played it 2,000 times, and that was it. A friend of the family made Rick Davies a makeshift drum kit out of a biscuit tin, and at the age of 12, he joined the British Railway Staff Association Brass and Silver Jubilee Band as the snare drummer. In 1962, while studying art, he formed his own band called Rick's Blues, and now was playing a Hohner electric piano instead of the drums. And Davies composed some of the band's best-known songs. He currently owns Rick Davies Productions, which is the copyright holder of Supertramp's recordings. And the big hit Dreamer was actually written by Roger Hodgson. He came up with the song at his mother's house, where he recorded the demo using boxes and various household items for percussion. It wasn't until 5 years later that he recorded the song with Supertramp using that demo as a guide on Fresh Bendigo, with more of the songs that make you feel good, Bendigo's

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ain't so sure about this place. It's hard to play a gig in this town and keep a straight face. It seems like everybody's got a plan.

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2: Former Premier Jacinta Allen is expected to jet off for an overseas holiday with her family after announcing her retirement from politics. The member for Bendigo East will not recontest her seat at the November election, ending her 27-year career in Victorian Parliament. The Herald Sun understands Ms Allen, her husband and their two children will spend a significant amount of time overseas. Making her announcement at Bendigo Hospital, Ms Allen says she's proud to have been the youngest woman elected to Parliament in 1999 and the first Labor member for the seat.
3: My family gave me my values. It showed me that hard work matters, can make a difference, and I can tell you also kept me well and truly grounded. Thank you. Thank you to my community I love for your trust and support for the past 27 years.
2: Her Labor replacement will go head-to-head against popular Nationals candidate, local publican Andrew Lethlean. Former CFMEU boss John Setka has been arrested at his home in Footscray. Police from the task force probing rogue conduct within the construction industry made the arrest at his Footscray home this morning. He's been charged with using a telecommunications device to menace, offend, and two charges of committing an indictable offence while on bail. Mr Setka was arrested in November after allegedly threatening emails he sent to former CFMEU administrator Mark Irving. Police have increased patrols in the vicinity of the Craigieburn shopping centre after it was plunged into lockdown. Officers were called to reports of two groups of males arguing and shots fired just after seven last night. Police were told some of the males were armed with machetes, but there have been no reports of injuries. A 67-year-old woman is in hospital after she was punched in the chest and left lying on the ground bleeding from the head at the corner of Flinders Lane and Swanston Streets. Local tradies traced down the man who allegedly assaulted her, making a citizen's arrest. The 40-year-old from Richmond remains in custody. Frank Bazzano from Alpha Barbers saw it unfold.
4: And then further down, Brunetti's, a man who the citizen's arrest, apparently the tradies had arrested him and then waited for the police to come, and it was pretty full on.
2: The Productivity Commission has labelled the current GST deal a mistake and is urging the federal government to revert to the old system. WA is guaranteed at least 75 cents of every dollar of tax revenue under an agreement struck by former Prime Minister Scott Morrison. An interim report has found the deal has made the system less equitable and costs four times more than initially expected. The federal government says it will not alter the current agreement. In finance, the All Ords down 90 points this hour.
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2: Issa has declared he's all in on becoming the next senior coach of Carlton. The Blues interim coach already making his pitch to the club after accepting an offer to enter the selection process. Still, Sidebottom has revealed he first started thinking about retirement around Collingwood's Anzac Day match.
6: I just feel like I sort of wasn't enjoying myself because I was getting distracted by decisions that always going to have to make at some point in my career. So, yeah, it wasn't Anzac Day itself, although I do love playing on Anzac Day. Yeah, I sort of wasn't any real reason behind it.
2: The 35-year-old confirmed yesterday he would be hanging up the boots at season's end. And in cricket, Bangladesh is 3 for 269 in reply to Australia's first innings total of 198 runs on day two of the first test in Darwin. That's the latest news and sport.

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1: Partly cloudy across the weekend for Bendigo. Overnight lows of 4 and 5 degrees, weekend tops of 15 and partly cloudy and 17 degrees Sunday. Melbourne's weekend forecast, partly sunny, overnight lows of 8 and 7, Melbourne's top temperatures over the weekend, 15 and mostly cloudy with a top of 15 degrees Sunday. Bendigo's Monday outlook, partly cloudy, down to 5 degrees and a top of 17, partly cloudy Tuesday, 5 low overnight and a high of 17, and a shower or two Wednesday, down to 7 and a top of 15 degrees for Bendigo.
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Fresh Bendigo and the songs you remember. We're featuring the year 1990. It was the year Nelson Mandela was released from prison in South Africa and became leader of the ANC. And Tim Berners-Lee published a formal proposal for the World Wide Web. www. And the rest is history. Our Prime Minister was Bob Hawke. He served as the 23rd Prime Minister of Australia. Fresh Bendigo and the songs you remember. We're for year 1980. It was that Nelson Mandela's release from prison in South Africa became leader of the ANC. And Berners-Lee published a formal proposal for the World Wide Web. www. And the rest is history.

watched one called Death in Brunswick. It was a black comedy romance. At the APRA Awards of 1991, Death in Brunswick won Film Score of the Year. And musically, according to ARIA, the number three song in 1990, spending 5 weeks at number one, was Madonna with Vogue. The number four song of 1990, spending 2 weeks at number one, was Roxette with It Must Have Been Love. And the fifth biggest single of 1990, according to ARIA, spending 4 weeks at number one, was this song, Heart with All I Want to Do Is Make Love to You, on Fresh Bendigo, with more of the songs that make you feel good, Bendigo's 101.

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is another fresh listener request. 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

0: Brought to you by Tom Roberts for Criminal Law Defense. When everything is on the line, the right defense starts with lawyer Tom Roberts. 0466-228-046.
1: Good afternoon, I'm Stephanie Wackler-Week. Jacinda Allen has made her last public performance as an MP after announcing her retirement from politics. After 27 years in Victorian Parliament, the outgoing member for Bendigo East is expected to jet off for an overseas holiday and spend a significant amount of time there with her husband and their two children. Making the announcement at Bendigo Hospital, Ms. Allen has thanked her community, her family and friends, staff and colleagues, and says she's looking forward to her next chapter.
2: And I'm looking forward to taking everything I have learnt and loved from this role into my own next chapter. And in the meantime, if there's a local women's basketball team looking for a player to come off the bench, I'm most certainly available. Thank you.
1: John Setka has been arrested for a third time in 7 months. Detectives from Task Force Hawk, which is investigating rogue conduct within the construction sector, arrested the former CFMEU boss at his Footscray home this morning. He's been charged with using a telecommunications device to menace and offend, as well as committing an indictable offence while on bail. Shadow Police Minister Brad Batten says the state government is more concerned about protecting their own seats than protecting the community. Police have increased patrols in the vicinity of the Craigieburn shopping centre after it was plunged into lockdown. Officers were called to reports of shots being fired and males armed with machetes, but there have been no reports of injuries. Mr Batten says the state's crime crisis is only getting worse.
3: Last night we saw in Craigieburn where shoppers were fearful and had to run for their lives because people were more than happy to go through a shopping centre with firearms and machetes. This is what Victoria has come to. The problem we have here in this state is we've got a Labor government who are more worried about protecting their own seats than protecting the community.
1: Labor is being urged to scrap a special GST deal for Western Australia, which is costing taxpayers about $6 billion a year. Federal politics editor Michael Packey.
4: The Productivity Commission has released an interim report into the GST reforms introduced almost a decade ago, designed to placate WA. The Commission claims the changes, which started under the Coalition and have continued under Labor, have been a mistake, leading to a system which is less equitable and more complex. As part of the rules, no state can receive less per person than New South Wales and Victoria, which means the federal government has to make top-up payments to ensure no jurisdiction is worse off. The Commission says the regime has cost $23 billion so far and is urging the government to return to the previous GST model. Michael Packey reporting.
1: In finance, the All Ords down 78 points this hour.
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1: The Giants concede Sunday's clash with the Eagles in Sydney could be Toby Green's last home game for the club. Green has been linked with a move to Victoria as he approaches the end of his contract. Coach Adam Kingsley is remaining optimistic about his skipper's future.
6: We're certainly hopeful that he re-signs with us and stays here. That's kind of where we're thinking, and he'll get to the end of the year and then have the discussions and make a decision. So it's more than just Toby's, you know, potential last game. It's, you know, ensuring we finish off the season really strongly and with that faint hope of that wildcard round.
1: Josh Fraser says he's really confident he's ready to be Carlton's full-time coach after exceeding expectations in the interim role. And in cricket, Bangladesh is 3 for 290 in reply to Australia's first innings total of 198 runs on day two of the first test in Darwin. That's the latest news and sport.
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1: Partly cloudy across the weekend for Bendigo. Overnight lows of 4 and 5 degrees, weekend tops of 15, and partly cloudy and 17 degrees Sunday. Melbourne's weekend forecast, partly sunny. Overnight lows of 8 and 7, Melbourne's top temperatures over the weekend, 15, and mostly cloudy, with a top of 15 degrees Sunday. Bendigo's Monday outlook, partly cloudy, down to 5 degrees and a top of 17, partly cloudy Tuesday, 5 low overnight and a high of 17, and a shower or two Wednesday, down to 7 and a top of 15 degrees for Bendigo.
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Fresh Bendigo and the songs you remember. And we're featuring some of Australia's classic pub bands. And Rose Tattoo, led by Angry Anderson. They formed in Sydney in 1976. Their sound being hard rock mixed with blues rock influences, with songs including Bad Boy for Love, Rock and Roll Outlaw, We Can't Be Beaten, and Scarred for Life. Their first four albums were produced by Vander and Young, who also worked with AC/DC. Rose Tattoo disbanded in 1987. They reformed briefly in 1993 to support Guns N' Roses on their Australian tour. They reassembled again in 1998 and have since released two more studio albums. Rose Tattoo initially toured on the pub rock circuit, competing with The Angels, Cold Chisel and Dragon. Rose Tattoo were inducted into the ARIA Hall of Fame in 2006. And Angry Anderson, born Gary Stephen Anderson. He has seen a career claim five lives of his Rose Tattoo bandmates. Anderson has become an advocate for men's health and he has appeared on TV campaigns promoting awareness of prostate cancer. The band's debut single, Bad Boy for Love, was written by Ian Ryland, who later left the band. The song peaked at number 19 on the Kent Music Report singles chart. On Fresh Bendigo, Rose Tattoo, We Have

Fresh Bendigo, and Best Songs You Remember. And we're featuring some of Australia's classic pub bands. And the Hunters and Collectors, formed in 1981. Fronted by the mainstay, singer-songwriter and guitarist, Mark Seymour. The band developed a blend of pub rock and art funk. The other mainstays are John Archer on bass guitar and Doug Falconer on drums and percussion. Joining in 1988 was Barry Palmer on lead guitar, and he remained until they disbanded in 1998. Hunters and Collectors reformed in 2013 with the original 1998 lineup. And in August of 1984, the Hunters and Collectors performed two gigs at the venue in Melbourne. The performances were recorded and filmed. They then issued their first live album, The Way to Go. They then followed up with a number of live performances that were recorded. Their first live album, The Way to Go, was released in April of 1985. A month later, the group released their first video album on VHS of the same name. That album reached the top 100 in Australia and number 21 in New Zealand. It is quoted as having captured all the ferocious power and muscular energy that characterised the band's pub gigs. And a live version of Throw Your Arms Around Me also appeared on the album and VHS. It eventually became one of their most popular songs. It has been covered by many artists, including Crowded House, Pearl Jam, and the Doug Anthony All-Stars. In May of 2001, this song was recognised by APRA as one of the top 30 Australian songs of all time. In 2005, the Hunters and Collectors were inducted into the ARIA Hall of Fame at the Plaza Ballroom, alongside Split Enz, Renee Geyer, Normie Rowe, Smokey Dawson, and the Easy Beats. And the live version of Throw Your Arms Around Me. Hunters and Collectors, we have your memories. Bendigo's 101.

Fresh Bendigo and the songs you remember. And we're featuring some of Australia's biggest classic pub bands. And the Cockroaches, primarily active throughout the 1980s. They were founded in 1979 by the Field Brothers. Paul on lead vocals, John on rhythm guitar and vocals, and Anthony lead guitar and vocals. Also Tony Henry on the drums and Joseph Hallian on saxophone. They were joined in 1981 by Jeff Fatt on keyboards. In 1986, the Cockroaches signed with an independent label, Regular Records, which issued their first three albums. The album, The Cockroaches, peaked at number 9 on the Australian Kent Music Report. It sold over 70,000 copies and certified platinum by their label. That album spawned the single She's the One, which became the band's biggest hit when it peaked at number 7 on the charts. And if you're a parent, you'd recognise the surname Field. Early in 1991, Anthony and Jeff Fatt founded the children's musical group The Wiggles. The Cockroaches' alumni served as musical and performing support for the new group. John wrote much of their music. Paul became their manager and Henry performed with them. The Wiggles used many of the Cockroaches' business practices and reworked some of the songs into the children's music genre. But when they were the Cockroaches, they played over 300 gigs a year. They have been described by their contemporaries as the hardest working rock and roll band in the country. The Cockroaches. She's the One. We have your memories. Bendigo 101.5.

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6: Former Premier Jacinta Allen is expected to jet off for an overseas holiday with her family after announcing her retirement from politics. The member for Bendigo East will not recontest her seat at the November election, ending her 27-year career in Victorian Parliament. The Herald Sun understands Ms. Allen, her husband and their two children will spend a significant amount of time overseas. Making her announcement at Bendigo Hospital, Ms. Allen says she's proud to have been the youngest woman elected to Parliament in 1999 and the first Labor member for the seat.
7: My family gave me my values. It showed me that hard work matters, can make a difference, and I can tell you also kept me well and truly grounded. Thank you. Thank you to my community I love for your trust and support for the past 27 years.
6: Her Labor replacement will go head-to-head against popular Nationals candidate, local publican Andrew Lethlean. Former CFMEU boss John Setka has been arrested at his home in Footscray. Police from the Task Force Probing Rogue Conduct Within the Construction Industry made the arrest at his Footscray home this morning. He's been charged with using a telecommunications device to menace, offend, and two charges of committing an inductible offence while on bail. Mr. Setka was arrested in November after allegedly threatening emails he sent to former CFMEU administrator Mark Irving. Police have increased patrols in the vicinity of the Craigieburn shopping centre after it was plunged into lockdown. Officers were called to reports of two groups of males arguing and shots fired just after seven last night. Police were told some of the males were armed with machetes, but there have been no reports of injuries. A 67-year-old woman is in hospital after she was punched in the chest and left lying on the ground bleeding from the head at the corner of Flinders Lane and Swanston Streets. Local tradies traced down the man who allegedly assaulted her, making a citizen's arrest. The 40-year-old from Richmond remains in custody. Frank Bazzano from Alpha Barbers saw it unfold.
8: And then further down that, Brunetti's a man who was a citizen's arrest. Apparently the tradie had arrested him and then waited for the police to come, and it was pretty full on.
6: The Productivity Commission has labelled the current GST deal a mistake and is urging the federal government to revert to the old system. WA is guaranteed at least 75 cents of every dollar of tax revenue under an agreement struck by former Prime Minister Scott Morrison. An interim report has found the deal has made the system less equitable and costs four times more than initially expected. The federal government says it will not alter the current agreement. In finance, the All Ords down 90 points this hour.
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6: Issa has declared he's all in on becoming the next senior coach of Carlton. The Blues interim coach already making his pitch to the club after accepting an offer to enter the selection process. Steel Sidebottom has revealed he first started thinking about retirement around Collingwood's Anzac Day match.
10: I just feel like I sort of wasn't enjoying myself because I was getting distracted by decisions that always going to have to make at some point in my career. So, yeah, it wasn't Anzac Day itself, although I do love playing on Anzac Day. Yeah, I sort of wasn't any real reason behind it.
6: The 35-year-old confirmed yesterday he would be hanging up the boots at season's end.
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12: Partly cloudy across the weekend for Bendigo. Overnight lows of 4 and 5 degrees, weekend tops of 15 and partly cloudy and 17 degrees Sunday. Melbourne's weekend forecast, partly sunny, overnight lows of 8 and 7, Melbourne's top temperatures over the weekend, 15 and mostly cloudy with a top of 15 degrees Sunday. Bendigo's Monday Outlook. Partly cloudy, down to 5 degrees and a top of 17. Partly cloudy Tuesday, 5 low overnight and a high of 17. And a shower or two Wednesday, down to 7 and a top of 15 degrees for Bendigo.
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1: Former Premier Jacinta Allen is expected to jet off for an overseas holiday with her family after announcing her retirement from politics. The member for Bendigo East will not recontest her seat at the November election, ending her 27-year career in Victorian Parliament. The Herald Sun understands Ms. Allen, her husband and their two children will spend a significant amount of time overseas. Making her announcement at Bendigo Hospital, Ms. Allen says she's proud to have been the youngest woman elected to Parliament in 1999 and the first Labor member for the seat.
2: My family gave me my values. It showed me that hard work matters, can make a difference, and I can tell you also kept me well and truly grounded. Thank you. Thank you to my community I love for your trust and support for the past 27 years.
1: Her Labor replacement will go head-to-head against popular Nationals candidate, local publican Andrew Lefling. Former CFMEU boss John Setka has been arrested at his home in Footscray. Police from the task force probing rogue conduct within the construction industry made the arrest at his Footscray home this morning. He's been charged with using a telecommunications device to menace, offend, and two charges of committing an inductible offence while on bail. Mr. Setka was arrested in November after allegedly threatening emails he sent to former CFMEU administrator Mark Irving. Police have increased patrols in the vicinity of the Craigieburn shopping centre after it was plunged into lockdown. Officers were called to reports of two groups of males arguing and shots fired just after seven last night. Police were told some of the males were armed with machetes, but there have been no reports of injuries. A 67-year-old woman is in hospital after she was punched in the chest and left lying on the ground bleeding from the head at the corner of Flinders Lane and Swanston Streets. Local tradies traced down the man who allegedly assaulted her, making a citizen's arrest. The 40-year-old from Richmond remains in custody. Frank Bazzano from Alpha Barbers saw it unfold.
3: And then further down at Brunetti's, a man who was a citizen's arrest, apparently the tradie had arrested him and then waited for the police to come, and it was pretty full on.
1: The Productivity Commission has labelled the current GST deal a mistake and is urging the federal government to revert to the old system. WA is guaranteed at least 75 cents of every dollar of tax revenue under an agreement struck by former Prime Minister Scott Morrison. An interim report has found the deal has made the system less equitable and costs four times more than initially expected. The federal government says it will not alter the current agreement. In finance, the All Ords down 90 points this hour.
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1: Issa has declared he's all in on becoming the next senior coach of Carlton. The Blues interim coach already making his pitch to the club after accepting an offer to enter the selection process. Steel Sidebottom has revealed he first started thinking about retirement around Collingwood's Anzac Day match.
5: I just feel like I sort of wasn't enjoying myself because I was getting distracted by decisions that always going to have to make at some point in my career. So, yeah, it wasn't Anzac Day itself, although I do love playing on Anzac Day. Yeah, I sort of wasn't any real reason behind it.
1: The 35-year-old confirmed yesterday he would be hanging up the boots at season's end.
6: 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Open 6 days a week every week.
7: Partly cloudy across the weekend for Bendigo. Overnight lows of 4 and 5 degrees, weekend tops of 15 and partly cloudy and 17 degrees Sunday. Melbourne's weekend forecast, partly sunny, overnight lows of 8 and 7, Melbourne's top temperatures over the weekend, 15 and mostly cloudy with a top of 15 degrees Sunday. Bendigo's Monday outlook, partly cloudy, down to 5 degrees and a top of 17, partly cloudy Tuesday, 5 low overnight and a high of 17, and a shower or two Wednesday, down to 7 and a top of 15 degrees for Bendigo.
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9: Taking you back to the music of the 1980s. This is a blast from the 80s with Gary Hopkins.
10: Hello there, welcome along. This is a blast from the 80s. My name is Gary. Thank you very much for joining us here today. Hope you're all very, very well wherever you are listening to today's show. So, as always, we've got the usual features. We've got your first song, the lyrical game. So, got a song request as well for some Doobie Brothers. But let's kick things off by going right the way back to 1983 and taken from the brilliant album Into the Gap. Here are the Thompson Twins with Hold Me Now.

That is an absolutely brilliant, brilliant tune from the Thompson Twins, released in 1983 from their fourth studio album called Into the Gap. That was, of course, the Thompson Twins. They were formed in Sheffield in 1977, initially a new wave group. They switched to more mainstream pop and achieved considerable popularity during the early and mid-1980s, scoring a string of hits in the UK, the US and around the world as well. In 1983, by the way, they also changed the name to Babble as well. Not sure why. The name was based on two bumbling detectives, Thompson and Thompson, in The Adventures of Tintin. At various stages, they had up to seven members, but the best known lineup was the trio from 1982 to 1986, Joe Leeway, Alana Curry, and also Tom Bailey as well. That particular single, by the way, was written as the result of an argument that resolved between Alana and Tom Bailey in 2014 during an interview with Songfacts. We actually decided, well, this is an interesting emotional subject, what it feels like to get back together again after separation, and the kind of ideas that came up, and the way that emotion and physicality somehow are brought back together. There we go. So that's the reason why that song was released. It is an absolutely fantastic tune, and Into the Gap, I should say, is an absolutely brilliant, brilliant album as well. Right then, here on A Blast from the 80s, we've got your first song that you bought back in the 1980s coming up for you very, very soon indeed. Today we go back to 1982 and a bit of Toto and Africa. It is Paddy's first song. But before that, we are going to go back to 1984 and a bit of Denise Williams and Let's Hear It for the Boy. But before that, from December 1983, here are Status Quo with

0: We are fresh. If you can remember your first love or listening for your favorite song to come on the radio, we remember it too. We are playing those songs, unlocking your music memories. 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
1: This is a blast from the 80s with Gary Hopkins.

0: a song that is certainly all 1980s. Released in 1983, that was Denise Williams there, and Let's Hear It for the Boy. Before that, we went back to 1983 and another song from Status Quo. It was, of course, Margarita Time. It was the third track to be released from their 1983 album, Back to Back. Right then, here on A Blast from the 80s, it is time for your bit. It's time for Pally's bit, anyway. It's time for this.
1: Bowie, Queen, Madonna, Take That, Beyonce, or maybe Justin Bieber. This is your first song.
0: Yep, it is time then for your first song, and today's first song comes from Paddy, and he says, "Hello there, Gary, my name is Paddy, and my first song I bought back in 1983 was by Toto. The song was called Africa, and I remember hearing this song quite a lot on the radio and also on TV as well in 1982 and also 1983. I loved the tune so, so much. I was so glad that this was my very first song that I bought back in the 1980s. I can't remember how I bought it, how I heard it, etc., etc., but I just do know that this was my very first song that I bought back in the 1980s. I've heard it many, many times since, but it would be an absolute pleasure to hear it on your fantastic radio show. Many thanks from Paddy over here in Australia. So, Paddy, thank you very much for your email. This is your first song that you bought back in the 1980s. This is Toto with Africa.

0: That was Paddy's first song, bought back in the 1980s, released first in the UK in June of 1982. That was Toto there and Africa. It was, of course, taken from the album Toto 4, and it was a big success around the world. Right then, like Paddy, if you want your first song that you bought in the 1980s played out on a future show, please do get in touch. There are a number of ways that you can do that, and here are those ways.
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0: All right, we've had a song request for Something by the Doobie Brothers from the 1980s. We are going to play for you The Doctor, one of their late ones from the 80s, in just a moment. But before that, released in 1988 from her sixth studio album, Close, here is Kim Wilde with You Came.

0: Awesome 80s. We're not backing away from some of the best music and memories you have. We have the 80s. We have the music. Keeping it fresh, Bendigo's 101.5 FM.
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0: There we go, the Doobie Brothers then from 1989. That was The Doctor. It was taken from their studio album called Cycles. And it is, by the way, the last hit that the band has released. It did reach number one on the Billboard Mainstream Rock Chart, and it reached number nine on the Billboard Hot 100 as well. The song was released with a music video that features the band playing to tune with all the members present. And of course, it was given significant airplay on those music video channels through America, which helped propel the song's popularity. So there we go. That was, by the way, for Andrew, who emailed in to me and very, very much enjoyed your email. It says, first time listening tonight, enjoyed the show very much. Definitely will be listening on a regular basis. The music was great tonight. As I said, love it if you could play some Doobie Brothers on your programme as well. So, yeah, there we go. That was The Doctor. Before that, we went back to 1988 and from Kim Wilde and her sixth studio album. That was Close. It was a song written by her and her brother Ricky after the birth of his first child, Marty, who is named after her dad. Of course, Marty Wilde, who is a gentleman that I have interviewed here on the show. In the charts, it did do very well in some countries. In fact, it was a top 20 hit in many countries around the world. In America, it did actually reach number 41 on their charts, but it was a number one hit, getting to the very top of the charts in Denmark. Well done if you said Denmark just then. There we go. Still going very, very strong as well, and still releasing music, of course. That is the lovely Kim Wilde. I'd love to have her on the show as well. It would be great to chat to her. I know many of my friends would love to hear from her on the show as well. Right then, here on A Blast from the 80s, time to test your musical lyrical knowledge of this particular decade. It's time for this.
1: What is it? Who is it? This is the Lyrical Game.
0: Yep, it's time then for the part of the show where we basically read out to you the first four lines from a popular song that was released in the 1980s, and all you've got to do is guess what the song is. Simple as that. Or is it? Okay, here are your clues for today. This particular version was released in January of 1983 and then re-released in November of 1983 as well. The song is a cover. It was first released in 1967 and there have been other releases as well since that particular year. Okay. Probably doesn't help. It is a English singer, okay, soloist that was part of a band. Okay, that's all I'm going to tell you there. And here are your lyrics. Living

on 3 food tickets. Water in the milk from a hole in the roof where the rain came through. What can you do? So, what is today's Blast from the 80s lyrical game song? Do you know? Do you think you know? Or do you not have a Scooby-Doo? I didn't realise it was actually a cover. There we go. That's how much I knew. But yes, it definitely is a cover because I now remember hearing the original back in 1967. But as I said, what is today's song? Anyway, have a guess. Have a guess after that. Have a chat to friends, school friends. I don't know. People on the bus, people on the train, wherever you're listening to today's show. Have a guess. You never know. You might be right. But of course, you may be wrong. There we are. Right then, we are going to go back to 1985 right now, and from the album Misplaced Childhood, which is a great album, this is Marillion, and this is Kaylee.

we go. Kaylee then by Marillion, released in 1985 from the album Misplaced Childhood. That was their biggest single to date. It was a number two hit in the UK and stayed on the UK singles chart for a total of 14 weeks. It would also be their most successful single worldwide as well, reaching the top 10 in Ireland, Norway and also Germany as well. Although it didn't do particularly well in America, their only sole appearance on the Billboard Hot 100 to date, reaching number 74. Now then, back in the 1980s, there was a film that certainly brought the attention of one particular actor. That actor, of course, was Arnold Schwarzenegger, and the film was Terminator.

So you can hear it in the background then, the theme to The Terminator, which of course was written and performed by composer Brad Fiedel. James Cameron, by the way, had a nightmare when he was doing another film, Piranha 2, The Spawning, which he had nightmares. This was his nightmare, thinking about The Terminator. Apparently Piranha 2 is that bad, he actually considers The Terminator to be his very first film. The studio wanted O.J. Simpson to play The Terminator. There we go. And Arnold Schwarzenegger first came to the attention of James Cameron after the head of Orion Pictures had met the former Mr. Universe at a party. At that point, his only legitimate acting experience had been in 1982 film Conan the Barbarian, and of course he was eager to break into different roles. There we go. Although the film company actually wanted him to play Kyle Reese, the human fighter sent back in time, and as I said, wanted O.J. Simpson to play the Terminator. James Cameron initially didn't like either choice, but took a meeting with Schwarzenegger with the intention of picking a fight with him and storming back to the studio, demanding a new actor. Instead, the two clicked, and the rest is history.

It also took 6 months as well to create James Cameron's vision of the Terminator. Of course, it was Stan Winston and his team who worked hard to create the Terminator skeleton, the iconic Terminator skeleton as well. And the final skeleton weighed apparently more than 100 pounds as well.

0: brilliant film, got to be said. If you've never watched Terminator, watch it. And then watch Terminator 2, Judgment Day, straight afterwards. Absolutely brilliant. But there is a scene in Terminator when he takes his eye out. Oh, can't watch that. Ooh, it makes me gag. Anyway, was Terminator one of your favourite films from the 1980s? It certainly was mine, although, of course, I was not allowed to watch it until the 1990s. There we go. Right then, here on A Blast from the 80s, time for part two of this.
1: What is it? Who is it? This is the Lyrical Game.
0: So, earlier on today, then, I read out the following four lines from a popular song from this particular decade. Living on free food tickets, water in the milk from a hole in the roof where the rain came through. What can you do? Clues were, this song was released back in 1983. It is a cover of a song first released in 1967. There have been other versions as well since that version in 1967. Do you know? Do you think you know? Or do you not have a Scooby-Doo? Time to push you out of your misery. Here is today's Blast from the 80s Lyrical Game song.

So, Paul Young from 1983 from the album No Parlay, which is brilliant. That was, of course, his version of Love of the Common People. Did you get it right? Well done if you did. Commiserations if you got it wrong. We, of course, will do that again next time here on the show. We've come to the end of today's Blast from the 80s. Thank you very much for tuning in today. As always, we are going to play for you a song that was first recorded in 1982 by an artist called Kamau. Not Lamau, Kamau. It has been performed since then by the likes of Roger Whittaker, Sheena Easton, Gladys Knight and the Pips, and also Gary Morris as well. But this version is by Bette Midler, probably the most famous version as well. This, of course, is Wind Beneath My Wings. Catch you later.

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1: It's Ray with another local and fresh update. The City of Greater Bendigo is providing support to prepare for the return of Bendigo Writers Festival in 2027. In 2026, the City of Greater Bendigo will partner with Goldfields Library to deliver a range of literary events. Operational planning for a full festival return will also take place next year, including the development of new guidelines for sponsorship and participation, as well as confirming a new plan for running the festival sustainably. A survey will be open from Wednesday, October 8 to Monday, October 27. All feedback from the engagement processes will then be used to make decisions about the future of the festival. Keeping our community updated, Bendigo's Community Fresh.

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1: Partly cloudy across the weekend for Bendigo. Overnight lows of 4 and 5 degrees, weekend tops of 15, and partly cloudy and 17 degrees Sunday. Melbourne's weekend forecast, partly sunny, overnight lows of 8 and 7, Melbourne's top temperatures over the weekend, 15, and mostly cloudy with a top of 15 degrees Sunday. Bendigo's Monday outlook, partly cloudy, down to 5 degrees and a top of 17, partly cloudy Tuesday, 5 low overnight and a high of 17, and a shower or two Wednesday, down to 7 and a top of 15 degrees for Bendigo.
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9: Taking you back to the music of the 1980s. This is a blast from the 80s with Gary Hopkins.
10: Hello there, welcome along. This is A Blast from the 80s. My name is Gary. Thank you very much for joining us here today on your very favourite radio station. As always, lots of great tunes from the 1980s. We have got your first song that you bought in the decade. We've got the lyrical game and, of course, some interesting facts about something from this particular decade. But to start things off, we go back to 1985, although this song was released in 1984. It's a song that was covered by Bastille in 2019 and JoJo in 2024. But this is the original. This is REO Speedwagon. I can't fight this feeling.

1984, charting in 1985. It did actually spend 3 weeks at the top of the American charts in 1985. That was, of course, REO Speedwagon and Can't Fight This Feeling. What a brilliant, brilliant tune. It was a top 40 hit as well in many other countries where it was released, and they performed that song at the 1985 Live Aid concert as well, and were introduced by one Chevy Chase. It's their second and final number one hit as well in America, of course, the first being Keep On Loving You. What a brilliant, brilliant tune, got to be said. REO Speedwagon, absolutely fantastic. Of course, as I mentioned, the song was also released in 2019 by English indie pop band Bastille. They covered it with the London Contemporary Orchestra for a Christmas advert. And in 2024, JoJo released a cover version of that particular single, and it was taken from the soundtrack to the film Lisa Frankenstein. I wonder what that's all about. But can't beat the original, as we say. So you're listening to A Blast from the 80s. We have got loads of great tunes coming up for you today. A bit of Huey Lewis in the News, got some Lionel Richie, and we've got some U2 as well. But before all of that, we go back to 1988 and a bit of Rod Stewart and My Heart Can't Tell You No. But before that, all the way back to 1982 and from the album Donna Summer. Guess who this is? Yeah, that's right. It's Donna Summer. And this is Love Is In Control.

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0: So, Rod Stewart then. My Heart Can't Tell You No, right here on A Blast from the 80s, written by Simon Climie of Climie Fisher fame, and also Dennis Morgan as well. It was first recorded and released by Rod Stewart in 1988, although it was actually originally intended for country music artist Barbara Mandrell. But Rod Stewart ultimately claimed the song for himself. It was actually covered in 2011 by American country artist Sarah Evans and was released on her sixth studio album called Stronger. That particular single, though, for Rod Stewart was another success story for him, although mainly in the UK and also America as well, but charted in the late 1980s. Before that, you heard from the brilliant Donna Summer from the album Donna Summer. That was Love Is In Control, another massive, massive hit for her. It was a top 40 hit basically everywhere where the song was released. But its highest positions were actually in Scandinavia, where it reached number 3 in Norway and also Finland as well. So then, here on A Blast from the 80s, it's time for your bit. It's time for this.
1: Bowie, Queen, Madonna, Take That, Beyonce, or maybe Justin Bieber. This is your first song.
0: Yep, it is time then for your first song that you brought back in the 1980s. And thank you very much to John for today's song. Thank you, John. He has said that my very first song was brought back in 1980. This particular single is absolutely brilliant, and despite all of the songs that this guy has released over his career from the 1970s all the way through until very recently, this is still my most favourite song. Not because it's my very first song, it's just because the song is absolutely brilliant. My first song that I bought was by Elton John, and it's called Little Ginny. Thank you very much. From John. So, John, thank you for your first song that you bought back in the 1980s. This is Elton John and Little Genie.

0: So very, very interesting there. That was John's favourite Elton John single. That was Little Genie, then, released in 1980 from the album 21 at 33. Not my favourite Elton John song, got to be said. It's probably in my top 10, because he's had many, of course, but not my favourite. It was a single that would do okay in the charts as well. It would be a top 40 hit, basically, wherever it would be released. It would actually get to number one in Canada in 1980 as well. And despite its impressive performance on a global scale, Elton John has rarely performed that particular single live. He did so during the 1980s on various tours and also during his one night only concerts as well. So there we go. So it is thanks then to John and his first song that he bought back in the 1980s. If you want your first song that you bought in this particular decade played out on a future show, then please do get in touch. There are a number of ways that you can do it, and here are those ways.
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0: Yep, so please do get in touch. Let me know what your first song was that you bought back in the 1980s, why you bought it, if you can, and anything else you can remember about the time that you were buying it as well. Maybe where you bought it, maybe, you know, how you bought it. CD, single, cassette, or 7-inch vinyl, 10-inch vinyl, or even maybe a 12-inch. As I said, please, please do let us know. Get in touch. Right, still to come, we have got some Huey Lewis and the news. Hip to be Square is coming up for you in just a moment. But before that, we go back to 1984. And from the album Can't Slow Down, here is Lionel Richie. He's Stuck on You.

0: awesome 80s. We're not backing away from some of the best music and memories you have. We have the 80s. We have the music. Keeping it fresh, Bendigo's 101.5 FM.
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0: So, released in 1986 and featuring, as it was then, San Francisco 49ers players Joe Montana, Ronnie Lott, Dwight Clark and Ricky Ellison. Singing backup vocals, that was Huey Lewis and the News and Hip to Be Square. It would be another great, great single for them back in the mid-1980s and would be another single that would reach the top 40 in a majority of countries where it was released. And before that, you heard from Lionel Richie, that was Stuck on You, taken from his second studio album, Can't Slow Down. It was released in 1984 by Motown. It reached number 12 in the UK, number 3 on the Billboard Hot 100, and also number 3 as well in Canada. And did a bit of country pop in there from Lionel Richie. And you know what? I used to have a friend of mine that used to live literally right above Lionel Richie. And he said he was an absolute nightmare because all night long he would be dancing on the ceiling. Boom, boom, boom. I'll leave it there. Thank you. Don't give up your day job. Right then, here on A Blast from the 80s, it's time to test your musical lyrical knowledge of this particular decade. It is time for this.
1: What is it? Who is it? This is the Lyrical Game.
0: I realise, by the way, I think I've done that Lionel Richie joke before. I do apologise. Right, anyway, it is time then to test your musical lyrical knowledge then. We are about to read out to you a song that was released in the 1980s. But what is the song? I'm going to give you a clue to help, or a number of clues to help anyway. Maybe it'd help, maybe it'd hinder. Maybe the lyrics will help as well. Here are those lyrics first today. So, tired of broken hearts and losing at this game. Before I start this dance, I take a chance in telling you I want more than just romance. So, what is this particular single? Do you know? Do you think you know? Do you need a clue? Here we go. Here's the clues. This particular single was released in 1989. It's a late one. It did chart in 89 and also in 1990 as well. And it's taken from her fourth studio album as well, which for some is still this particular artist's most treasured album to date as well. Okay. It's also built around love and relationships, with William Shakespeare's Romeo and Juliet being one of the major inspirations behind this song. What is the song? Do you know? Do you think you know? Have a guess. Have a chat amongst your friends and family, etc., etc. And, of course, as always, we will reveal the answer and play the song for you very, very shortly indeed. Good luck.

0: There we go, you two, from the Joshua Tree. That was I Still Haven't Found What I'm Looking For, released in 1987. What a tune and a half, another song that would do very, very well for them in the 1980s. It would be a top 40 hit everywhere where it was released. And, of course, as you would expect, would get to number one in their homeland of Ireland. It also reached number one as well on the Billboard Hot 100. It was their second consecutive number one, by the way, in America as well. The song originated from a demo that the band recorded on which drummer Larry Mullen Jr. played a unique rhythm pattern. Like much of the Joshua Tree, the song was inspired by the group's interest in American music. And that particular single influences music from gospel, and its lyrics describe spiritual yearning as well. So there we go. That's what it's all about. Brilliant, brilliant tune, got to be said. Right then, here on A Blast from the 80s, before we reveal today's lyrical game song, let's give you some more interesting facts about the 1980s. Did you know that Michael Jackson's Beat It had a very famous guitarist? Yes, Eddie Van Halen, 20 seconds. He is the man who does it. Also, Fred Astaire almost guest starred as a zombie in Michael Jackson's music video for Thriller. Apparently, he even attended a rehearsal. If you go to one of your favourite fast food restaurants, did you know that the chickeny thing in one of them, the one with the big M, you know the ones I mean, didn't actually get invented until 1981. There we go. Not bad, eh? Also, as well, Doc Brown in Back to the Future nearly, very, very nearly, had a chimpanzee as his sidekick. Yes, including in early drafts of the script, it was a chimpanzee, not a dog. So there we go. But until the executives of the film saw the Ronald Reagan movie Bedtime for Bonzo, well, basically, it was going to be a chimpanzee that was going to be his sidekick. There we go. More interesting facts coming up for you right here on A Blast from the 80s in the future, so make sure you stay tuned. So here we go then on A Blast from the 80s for today. It's time once again to test your musical lyrical knowledge of this particular decade. Oh yep, it's time for this.
1: What is it? Who is it? This is the Lyrical Game.
0: Yep, so it is time then for the Lyrical Game right here then on today's show. So earlier on today, I read out some clues and also gave you the first four lines from a popular song from the 1980s. Here are those lyrics one more time. So tired of broken hearts and losing at this game. Before I start this dance, I take a chance in telling you I want more than just romance. This particular single was released in 1989, taken from this particular artist's fourth studio album. I won't reveal the name because you'll know what the song is potentially straight away. And the song is inspired by William Shakespeare's Romeo and Juliet as well. So there we go. It was released in 1989. I'm not sure if I just mentioned that already. And it's a great, great song as well. But what is the song? Do you know? Do you think you know? Has all of that information helped? Got to be honest with you, I didn't know what the song was by reading the lyrics. I had to listen to the song to actually go, oh yeah, so it is. Anyway, time to put you out of your misery. Here is today's Blast from the 80s Lyrical Game song.

So, released in 1989 and charting in that year and also in 1990 as well. That was, of course, Madonna and Cherish. That was today's Lyrical Game song. Did you get it right? Well done if you did. Commiserations if you got it wrong. So, unfortunately, we have come to the end of today's Blast for the 80s. As always, thank you very much for tuning in today. It's been a pleasure to have your company. Right then, to leave you for today, we are going to go back to 1987 and a song that was described as a bright and breezy summer hit. So there we go. Here are Bananarama from the album Wow. This is I Heard a Rumour. Congratulations.

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1: Partly cloudy across the weekend for Bendigo. Overnight lows of 4 and 5 degrees, weekend tops of 15, and partly cloudy and 17 degrees Sunday. Melbourne's weekend forecast, partly sunny. Overnight lows of 8 and 7, Melbourne's top temperatures over the weekend, 15, and mostly cloudy with a top of 15 degrees Sunday. Bendigo's Monday outlook, partly cloudy, down to 5 degrees and a top of 17, partly cloudy Tuesday, 5 low overnight and a high of 17, and a shower or two Wednesday, down to 7 and a top of 15 degrees for Bendigo.
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6: Hello there, welcome along. This is A Blast from the 80s. My name is Gary. Thank you very much for joining us here today. Hope you're all very well and in the 80s mood. Maybe, just maybe, you've got those little crispy things, cheesy things that you used to buy, the triangular things. Oh, those kind of things. Or maybe not. Anyway, whatever you're doing, hope you're very, very well. We've got lots of great stuff from the 80s coming up for you. We've got your first song, The Lyrical Game. But to start things off, we are going to go back to 1987. Here it is, Whitney Houston.

So her lead single from her second studio album called Whitney was released in 1987. That was, of course, I Wanna Dance With Somebody. It was written, by the way, by George Merrill and Shannon Rubicam of the boy, of the band even, Boy Meets Girl. They had previously collaborated with Whitney Houston on How Will I Know as well. There we go. That was a winner of the Best Female Pop Vocal Performance at the 30th Annual Grammy Awards, getting her second win in that particular category. And in the charts, it was a song that would do very, very well. It topped the charts in 18 countries, including the likes of Australia, Italy, Germany, and the UK. And it was her fourth consecutive number one hit in America on the Billboard Hot 100 as well. And it is, by the way, one of the best-selling singles of all time. And it certainly is an 80s classic. So you are listening to A Blast from the 80s. We've got your first song that you bought in the 1980s coming up for you very, very soon. I think it's a song we've had before as your first song, but of course somebody else has picked it. Okay, featuring my favourite Norwegian band. Yes, we have got some Aha coming up for you very, very shortly. But which one? Find out shortly. We've also, of course, got the lyrical game where I read out the first four lines of a popular song. You've just got to guess what that song is, okay? That's coming up for you later. If we got time, we'll give some interesting facts about something from the 1980s. And, well, some great music as well. We are going to play for you some Queen from 1984 and I Want to Break Free. But before that, from 1986, from an American tale, here is Linda Ronstadt and James Ingram. They, Somewhere Out There.

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1: We understand it's not just another song on the radio. It's your favourite, the song you love. And that's why you choose the music from the 70s, 80s and 90s right here. 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

0: What a brilliant, brilliant tune. Queen Now Wants to Break Free from 1984 from the album The Works, which is brilliant, by the way. That particular single was a massive hit for them back in 84 and also 85 as well, getting to the top of the charts in the likes of the Netherlands, Belgium, Austria, South Africa, and also Portugal as well. In the UK, it was a single that would reach number 3 in the charts. It would make it to number 45 in America and elsewhere. It would also be a top 30 hit in the likes of Australia, Canada, France, Italy, and also in New Zealand as well, where it reached number 6. And if you remember the video, yes, that's the video where the members of Queen basically dressed up and portrayed characters from the UK soap opera Coronation Street. And there's also some different bits and bobs on there as well, the video. I'm just trying to... I can't remember what there's on the video, but there was Freddie Mercury doing some dancing. I do know that one. With some members of, I think it was the Royal Ballet. Anyway, there we go. Watch the video if you can. Before that as well, we went back to 1986. I thought that song was released before I Want to Break Free, but it wasn't. It was from 1986. It was Linda Ronstadt and James Ingram from the American Tell soundtrack. That was Somewhere Out There. It was a single that would reach number 8 in the UK, number 6 in Ireland, and would be a number 2 hit in America and also Canada as well. Right then, here on A Blast from the 80s, it's time for your bit. It's time for this.
1: Bowie, Queen, Madonna, Take That, Beyonce, or maybe Justin Bieber. This is your first song.
0: Yep, it is time then for your first song that you bought back in the 1980s. Today's song choice comes from Kim, K-Y-M, Kim. Thank you, Kim, for your email. She has says, "Hello, Gary. My first song I bought was in 1985. I live in Sweden, and this particular band are from next door in Norway. The song itself was absolutely brilliant, and I remember the video as well. And recently, I saw the guy from Aha and the female model in the film reuniting, and it was brilliant. Please could you play my first song that I bought back in the 1980s? It is Aha and Take On Me. Many thanks, Kim." So, Kim, thank you very much for your email. This is your first song that you bought back in the 1980s. Like many others that bought this song first in the 80s, here is Aha and Take On Me.

0: we go, aha, from 19, well, that version anyway, in 1985, there was a version in 84 as well, the original one fell to charts, the second one did, it certainly did, anyway, let's put it that way, a massive, massive song in the UK, and also on a global scale as well, it topped the US charts in October of 1985, thanks to the video, has to be said. The video was on MTV a lot in the mid-1980s. It was also a number one hit as well in other countries like the UK, like Norway. You'd be surprised it was not a number one in Norway, wouldn't you really? Which is where they're from. It was a number one in Kim's homeland of Sweden as well, Australia, Belgium as well, Greece, the Netherlands. It was number one there as well. It was massive. Absolutely massive. So, thank you very much to you, Kim, for your first song that you bought back in the 1980s. And if you want your first song that you bought in this decade played out on a future show, then please do get in touch. Lots of different ways how you can do that, so here are those ways.
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0: Yeah, please do get in touch. If you go to the website, by the way, there's lots of different links, and just that you can just click that, get in touch with me. Okay, so brilliant. Love to speak to you via an email to see what your first song was that you bought back in this particular decade. Maybe I should start up a phone line. Anyway, back to the show. We have got your lyrical game coming up for you very, very soon. We've also got for you some Junior and also The Pursuit of Happiness as well. But before all of that, from 1987, a song that featured in Police Academy 4, Citizens on Patrol, here are the Blow Monkeys, and it doesn't have to be this way.

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There we go, The Pursuit of Happiness then, from Toronto in Canada. That was their 1989 hit, She's So Young. It's a top 20 hit where it was released. They're still going strong, by the way. And they first started recording music back in 1985. Before that, we went back to 1987, and It Doesn't Have to Be This Way by the Blow Monkeys. And it featured, as I mentioned, in the 1987 comedy film Police Academy 4, Citizens on Patrol. So guess what?

We are going to give you some interesting facts then about the original Police Academy as such from 1984. Yeah, this is the theme tune in the background. Remember it? Have you seen it? If you haven't seen it, watch it. There are some bits in it, you know, not for the kids.

0: from The Right Stuff. Yes. Producer Paul Maslansky was on the San Francisco set of the 1983 movie about the original Mercury 7 astronauts when a group of police cadets arrived to help crowd control for a scene. The history of cinema was forever altered. When they piled out of the buses to their posts, they were diverse. Men, women, tall, short, black, Chinese. It was very humorous for me. And he said, I asked the sergeant, are these going to be future San Francisco's finest? He looked at me and said, well, we've got to take more in the academy, but we can get them out when we want to. He started thinking, yeah, let's make a film. The rest is history. Michael Keaton was set to star in the film, but didn't. Bruce Willis auditioned for the role of Mahoney, as well did Tom Hanks and Judd Reinhold, apparently. Steve Guttenberg, who was, of course, Mahoney, his dad was a New York City policeman. There we go. And Guttenberg wore his father's shirt with New York Police Academy on the shoulder as well. There we go. So Roger Ebert really, really hated Police Academy. Okay, I think he's a reviewer of the time. Bill Paxton was set to appear in the second two films, second and third films, but unfortunately he didn't. He instead went to Aliens instead. Tim Kazalabrinsky, I can't remember which character. Oh no, sorry, he played Sweet Chuck, of course, didn't he? Was only going to be in one scene in Police Academy 2, okay? But after he did that, they decided he is great. They loved him, and they stick him in the whole film, and he also appeared in number 3 as well, if I remember rightly. Captain Harris was so drunk he entirely forgot shooting one of the movies. There we are. Tony Hawk was fired from Police Academy 4. Yes, indeed. Michael Winslow was the only actor in all 7 movies and also the live action show as well. David Graff and George Gaines were in all 7 movies, but Police Academy series is the only one with Michael Winslow in, which ran for 1 year in 97 and 98. There we go. Bill Clinton's a fan, apparently. There we go. And apparently they are thinking about making an 8th. Well, have they done that already? I thought they had. What do I know? Anyway, that was Police Academy. And as I said before, if you've never seen 1, watch it. 2's okay. 3, 4, getting worse. 5, 6, 7, maybe they should have stopped. But number 1 is definitely the best one. Anyway, here on A Blast from the 80s, it's time to test your musical lyrical knowledge. Time for this.
1: What is it? Who is it? This is the Lyrical Game.
0: Yeah, so here we go then. Today's Lyrical Game. Here are your clues. This song was released in 1980. Okay, 1980. And this is this particular artist's final single to be released. Okay, that's all I'm going to tell you. Here are those lyrics. Our life together is so precious together. We have grown. Although our love is still special, let's take a chance and fly away somewhere alone. So, what is today's Blast from the 80s Lyrical Game song? Do you know, do you think you know, or do you not have a Scooby-Doo? To give you the clues again, the song was released in 1980, and it was this artist's final single to be released as well. Okay, there we are. What is the song? Do you know, do you think you know, have a chat amongst your friends and family, work colleagues, people on the bus, plane, people on the beach, whoever you're with, wherever you're with, have a chat with them, get to know them, you never know, being open friendship about this show, and have a guess, and good luck to you all.

0: There we go. That was Mama Used to Say by Junior, released in 81. What? Be quiet. 81? I remember that song. Yeah, okay, I'm that old. Anyway, that was his debut single as well, taken from his debut studio album called Jai. It was released in 81. It charted, though, mainly in 1982. Its highest position, by the way, was number 7 in the UK, although it did get to number 2 in America on the Hot Soul Singles chart, and also number 4 on the Disco Top 80 as well. How many charts are there in America? It would also reach number 11 in South Africa, number 29 in Belgium, and number 15 in Ireland. It would also reach number 30, by the way, on the main Billboard Hot 100 as well. Good shit. But I can't believe that was released back in 1981. Wowzers. Anyway, here on A Blast from the 80s, it's time to test your musical lyrical knowledge one more time. It's time for this.
1: What is it? Who is it? This is the Lyrical Game.
0: So, earlier on today then, I gave you these lyrics. Our life together is so precious together. We have grown. Although our love is still special, let's take a chance and fly away somewhere alone. Clues I gave you, the song was released in 1980, and it was this artist's final single to be released as well. Although I did make it a little bit more difficult and kind of lied, because there's one little word extra on top of that as well, which probably would have given it away. It's this artist's final single released in his lifetime. Okay. So, do you know what it is? Do you think you know what it is? By just giving it away. Here is today's Blast from the 80s Lyrical Game.

0: There we go, John Lennon then, and just like Starting Over, released in 1980, the end of 1980, and charting in that year and also in 1981 as well. It was a massive hit, of course, as you'd expect, considering as well what happened as well. It was a number one hit in Ireland, Switzerland, America, the UK, Australia, and also in Canada as well. And it was his last single to be released whilst he was alive as well. So there we go. Did you get it right? Well done if you did. Commiserations if you got it wrong. We, of course, will do that again next time here on A Blast from the 80s. And we have come to the end of today's show. As always, thank you very, very much for tuning in today. It's been an absolute pleasure having your company. Do not forget, you can get in touch with us right here on the show. Okay, lots of different ways that you can do that. For your first song that you bought in this decade, if you want to shout out for somebody, if you want me to talk about something from the 1980s that maybe you remember. I mean, earlier on we talked about food, didn't we? Made me hungry now. And you know, the little cheesy squares that, you know, they used to eat. The cheese savouries, at least that's what they're called in the UK anyway. Might be called something different where you are. But anyway, oh, they were so lovely. Very cheesy. Maybe that's my love of cheese. But anyway, those are the sort of things that we want to hear from you about. Favourite film, sporting event, news event, whatever. Please, please do get in touch. As I said, I'd love to hear from you. Here are all the different ways that you can get in touch with us here on the show.
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0: Yeah, please do get in touch. I would love to hear from you. Right then, time for us to go, but to leave you for today, we are going to give you one of the most scratched songs of all time. Yes, this was the debut single from American hip-hop and R&B group Whistle from their 1986 debut studio album. It was first released as a single in 1985, and it is their biggest success in the UK, at least, where it reached number 7 on their charts. It would also reach the top 20 in the likes of the Netherlands, Belgium, and also America as well. Here are Whistle, and this is Just Bugging. Catch you later.

It's Ray with another local and fresh update. The City of Greater Bendigo has developed a draft lawn bowls facilities and participation plan and is now inviting the community to provide feedback. The plan aims to assist the city in supporting clubs to increase participation, strengthen governance, fundraising and long-term sustainability, and ensure facilities provide broader community benefit. Feedback received from the community will be considered and used to refine the draft plan before it is presented to council later this year. Members of the community can review the plan and complete the online survey on the city's community engagement website, Let's Talk Greater Bendigo, until Sunday, August 2nd. Keeping our community updated, Bendigo's community friends.

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1: Partly cloudy across the weekend for Bendigo. Overnight lows of 4 and 5 degrees, weekend tops of 15, and partly cloudy and 17 degrees Sunday. Melbourne's weekend forecast, partly sunny, overnight lows of 8 and 7, Melbourne's top temperatures over the weekend, 15, and mostly cloudy, with a top of 15 degrees Sunday. Bendigo's Monday outlook, partly cloudy, down to 5 degrees and a top of 17, partly cloudy Tuesday, 5 low overnight and a high of 17, and a shower or two Wednesday, down to 7 and a top of 15 degrees for Bendigo.
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7: Hello there, welcome along. This is a blast from the 80s. My name is Gary, and thank you very much for joining us right here on your very favourite radio station. As always, we've got some fantastic tunes from the 1980s. We've got your first song that you bought in this decade, The Lyrical Game, and if we've got time, we'll give you some interesting facts about a film, a TV show, or something from this particular decade. But to start things off, we go back to 1987 and a song we've never played here on the show. Here are Boogie Box High, and this is Jive Talking.

So, in case you didn't know and you didn't recognise the voice, that was George Michael. That was Boogie Box High from 1987, and it was their version of the Bee Gees hit from 1975. That was Jive Talking. So, Boogie Box High was an English pop and musical project headed by Andros Georgiou in the late 1980s and featured a number of collaborators, including Giorgio's second cousin, you just heard there, George Michael, Nick Haywood of Haircut 100 fame, Mick Solbert of the Style Council, and also David Austin and bassist Dion Estes as well, as amongst others collaborators as well. So they had three songs or three releases in the late 1980s. That was their debut single. They also had Gave It All Away in 1987 and Nervous in 1989. One album was released, which was called Outrageous, which was also released in 1989 as well. And on the album, George Michael contributed a couple of singles that were unreleased that he had written for Wham's debut album earlier on in the decade, Golden Soul and Soul Boy, but he was never credited for those singles. Check them out if you can. That particular single, though, charted at number 7 in the UK, number 8 in Australia. Those were its highest chart positions in that particular year. So you are listening to A Blast from the 80s, and my name is Gary, and we have got your first song that you bought in the 1980s coming up for you very, very shortly indeed. But before that, we are going to go back to 1982, and I think another song I've never played here on the show before. You are going to hear from Chilliwack and What You Gonna Do. But before that, a song we have played here before on the show, and you will recognise, this is from 1983, the legendary Lionel Richie, All Night Long.

0: awesome 80s. We're not backing away from some of the best music and memories you have. We have the 80s. We have the music. Keeping it fresh, Bendigo's 101.5 FM.
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0: There we go, from 1982. That was Canadian band Chilliwack and What You Gonna Do. It was taken from the album that was called Opus X, and they, Chilliwack, very big in Canada. First started, believe it or not, back in 1970. Carried on until 1988, they then disbanded, but then got back together again in 1997 and have been going ever since. The band is centred around singer and guitarist Bill Henderson as well. Their biggest hit though to date is My Girl Gone Gone Gone, as well as I Believe as well. Also other hits include Fly at Night, Crazy Talk and also Lonesome Mary. And since their inauguration in 1970, they have changed various members over the years, but never played that song here on the show before. Anyway, before that, we went back to 1983, and from the album Can't Slow Down, which is brilliant, by the way, that was Lionel Richie with All Night Long. That was a massive, massive hit back in 1983 and also 1984 as well, charting at the top of the charts in many countries around the world. It was a top 10 hit in many, many more as well, and certainly where it wasn't a number one hit. And yeah, absolutely fantastic, and one of Lionel Richie's signature tunes as well. There we are. Right then, here on a blast from the 80s, it's time for your bit. It's time for this.
1: Bowie, Queen, Madonna, Take That, Beyonce, or maybe Justin Bieber. This is your first song.
0: Yep, it's time then for your first song, and today's first song comes from Joel. Thank you, Joel, for your first song. He says, hello, Gary, my name is Joel. My first song that I bought back in the 1980s was released in 1984. The song was called Nelson Mandela, and it was by the Special AKA. At the time, I was doing some history, and I was studying the life of Nelson Mandela. There was lots of talk in the UK about him being released in the mid-1980s, and this song happened to come out at the same time I was doing a history thing on the man himself. I bought the song, maybe hoping that I could get some information about him and his story, etc., etc., but I didn't. But I did get a fantastic tune. Please could you play my first song? It's not heard on the radio very often, and it is a brilliant, brilliant tune. And as I said, it was my first song that I bought back in the 1980s. Thank you very much from Joel. Thank you, Joel, for your email. This is your first song from Special AKA. This is Nelson Mandela.

0: So it's our thanks then to Joel and his first song that he bought back in the 1980s, released in 1984. That was The Special, a.k.a. they were formerly known as The Specials, and that was Nelson Mandela, although you might know it as Free Nelson Mandela. The song itself was a top 10 hit in some countries, struggled in others. It did reach number one, believe it or not, in New Zealand. It was also a top 10 hit in Belgium, Ireland, the Netherlands, and also the UK as well. But again, I will stress, other places it did struggle to reach the top 40, top 50 as well in those particular years. By the way, the song features, amongst others, Elvis Costello and Karen Wheeler of Soul to Soul fame as well. And Elvis Costello also produced the song as well. So, thank you very much then to you, Joel, for your first song that you bought in the 1980s. And if you want your first song that you bought in the 80s played out on a future show, please do get in touch. There are lots of different ways you can do that, and here are those ways.
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0: Yeah, please do get in touch. Love to know what your first song is you bought back in the 1980s. So please do get in touch. Right, we've got some Kim Carnes coming up for you very, very shortly. But before that, we go back to 1986. And here are the fabulous Freebirds. They are tough enough.

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1: We understand it's not just another song on the radio. It's your favourite, the song you love. And that's why you choose the music from the 70s, 80s and 90s right here. 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

0: say, first recorded by Jackie D. Shannon in 1974. That was the more popular version of Betty Davis Eyes, which was released in 1981 by Kim Parnes. It spent 9 non-consecutive weeks at the top of the Billboard Hot 100. It won the Grammy Award for Song of the Year and Record of the Year in 1982. The Grammys, of course, as well, and it was a single that would also reach number 2 in Canada and also number 10 in the UK as well. Her only top 40 hit in that particular country as well. There we go. It was also a number 1 hit as well in over 20 other countries around the world, and it is one of the biggest selling singles in the world in 1981. And also, by the way, in all-time Billboard 100 charts as well. That's how big that particular song is. Before that, we went back to 1986 and the fabulous Freebirds and Tough Enough. That particular single peaked at number 10 on the Billboard Hot 100, and it reached top 20 in lots of other countries around the world. It was the band's first single and has become their signature tune as well. Although some people do actually represent it as a bit of a one-hit wonder. Yeah, you know what? Well, I'll let you decide if they are or not. Since that particular tune was released, they have had a string of hits. Although they did actually first start recording back in 1974, they are still going as well. And over the course of the years, they've had hits, which include Wrap It Up in 1986 as well, Stand Back in 1987, Wasted Tears as well in 1988, and Knock Yourself Out in 1989. But they are still releasing albums, and lots of albums as well. The last one they released was called Struck Down, and that was released in 2024. Right then, here on A Blast from the 80s, it's time to test your musical lyrical knowledge of this particular decade. It's time, once again, for this.
1: What is it? Who is it? This is the Lyrical Game.
0: So, this is the part of the show, then, where we read well in 1988 and Knock Yourself Out in 1989. But they are still releasing albums, and lots of albums as well. The last one they released was called Struck Down, and that was released in 2024. Right then, here on A Blast from the 80s, it's time to test your musical lyrical knowledge.

is as simple as that. Or is it? Now, I'm going to say today, okay, on this one, okay, we don't need necessarily the artist, okay? It is the song that we need. And the reason why that it is because basically the song was first released in 1982 by a group, okay? But it was then recorded again in 1983 by another group, okay? So there we are. That's what I can tell you. So the first time it was released was in 1982. It was a big hit in 82. It was then re-released in 1983. Dare I say, was actually bigger than the original in 82. And it was a number one hit in a number of countries. It has also been recorded since then by Enrique Iglesias and Kylie Minogue and Selena Gomez as well. Okay, Selena Gomez did a version in 2017, Kylie in 2015, and Enrique Iglesias in 1997. He did his in Spanish. There we are. So what is today's lyrical game song? Here are your lyrics. Looking from a window above, it's like a story of love. Can you hear me? Come back only yesterday, moving further away. Want you near me. So what is today's song? Again, song is the most important thing. Who sung it? Not that important, because there's a couple of people who did sing it in the early 1980s. But do you know what it is? Do you think you know what it is? Or do you not have a Scooby-Doo? Have a chat amongst your friends and family, etc., etc., and have a guess. And of course, we will reveal the answer. Play the song. The 1983 version of the song, that is, of course, in just a moment. And good luck to you all.

0: There we go. That was British alternative rock group We've Got a Fuzzbox and We're Going to Use It, although also known as Fuzzbox. They were formed in 1985, an all-female quartet originally consisting of Vince, Vicky Parks, Mags, Maggie Dunn, Joe Dunn, and also Tina O'Neill. The band's name was shortened to Fuzzbox for the US release of their debut studio album. They disbanded in 1990 after releasing two studio albums and have reunited, I'm getting the words out, in 2010 and again in 2015. That was their 1989 hit International Rescue that made it into the top 20 in various countries in that year. And also the year later as well. It was taken from the album Big Bang. There we are. Unique, as we like it here on A Blast from the 80s. Right then, unfortunately, no time today to give you some interesting facts about a thing from the 1980s. So we, unfortunately, will press on with part two of this.
1: What is it? Who is it? This is the Lyrical Game.
0: Yeah, so earlier on today then, I read out to you the following lyrics. Looking from a window above, it's like a story of love. Can you hear me? Come back only yesterday, moving further away. Want you near me. So I gave you the clue that the song was originally released in 1982. It was then covered in 1983. And the 83 version is the one we're going to play in just a moment. And was a bigger seller than the original back in 82. The 82 version is also good as well, got to be honest with you. The song has been since covered by Julio Enrique Iglesias, by the way, I had anyone in mind, in 1997. He did a Spanish version. Kylie Minogue did a version in 2015. And Selena Gomez did a version in 2017 as well. But what is today's song? The song is the important thing. You can say, if you know who sang it, the original and the cover version, great, brilliant. You know, you give yourself an extra pat on the back. But it's the song that we wanted. So did you know, do you know, or do you not have a Scooby-Doo? I think it's easy. Of course, it's only easy if you know the answer. But anyway, let's play today's Blast from the 80s Lyrical Game song.

0: we go, the Flying Pickets then, and their version of Only You. The song was written by Vince Clarke, by the way, who actually formed the duo Yazoo in the early 1980s with Alison Moyet. It was their first single to be released in 82, and it reached number 2 in the UK and was a top 40 hit in lots of other countries around the world. Then Vince Clarke basically decided to form Flying Pickets along with other people, and it was released in 1983, their version. It was the very first a cappella music single to reach number one in the UK, and it reached number one in the UK at Christmas of 1983, so very, very popular in that particular year. It was then released elsewhere in 84, and it was also successful in lots of other countries in that particular year as well, reaching the top 20, I should say, basically everywhere where it was released. Since then, it has been released by Enrique Iglesias. He did a version in 1997, which reached the top 10 in various US charts, including the Hot Latin chart as well. Kylie Minogue did a version in 2015 for Christmas. And also Selena Gomez as well has done a version in 2017, which reached the top 20 in Sweden, by the way, as well. So there we go. It's been released many, many times, but it's still a fantastic tune. And you can have the argument, Yazoo's version or the Flying Pickets version, which one is better? I'll let you decide. Anyway, how did you get on with that? Did you get it right? Well done if you did. Commiserations if you got it wrong. We, of course, will do that again next time. Right here on the show, we've come to the end of today's A Blast from the 80s. Thank you very much, as always, for tuning in today. It's a pleasure to have your company. Do not forget, if you want anything played out on the show, long since in the 1980s, and I've got it on my very extensive list of singles, then please do get in touch. There are lots of different ways that you can do that, and here are those ways.
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0: Yep, please do get in touch. Don't forget, that's also the same email or social media address and things like that for your first song as well that you bought back in the 1980s. We need some, by the way. Running a little bit short. And what happens when we run a little bit short? Basically, it means I've got to play you my first song in the 80s, and that was Shaking Stevens. Do you really want me to play that here on the show? Anyway, you might do, I don't know. Anyway, so please, please do, as I said, get in touch. Right then, to leave you for today, we are going to go back to 1984 and a song that was a top 30 hit in many, many countries, apart from America, where it didn't actually reach the top 50 on the Billboard Hot 100 in 1985. The song is an absolutely brilliant tune from the mid-1980s. Here are King with Love and Pride. Catch you later.

It's Ray with another local and fresh update. The City of Greater Bendigo has adopted the Inclusive Greater Bendigo Strategy 2026-2032, and the community is now invited to provide to help develop the first two-year action plan to deliver the strategy. The first action plan sets out practical steps the city can take to achieve the aims of the strategy, and all feedback received from the community will be considered and used to refine the action plan before it is finalized. Survey closes Monday, August the 17th. Keeping our community updated, Bendigo's community fresh.

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1: Partly cloudy across the weekend for Bendigo. Overnight lows of 4 and 5 degrees, weekend tops of 15, and partly cloudy and 17 degrees Sunday. Melbourne's weekend forecast, partly sunny. Overnight lows of 8 and 7, Melbourne's top temperatures over the weekend, 15, and mostly cloudy with a top of 15 degrees Sunday. Bendigo's Monday outlook, partly cloudy, down to 5 degrees and a top of 17, partly cloudy Tuesday, 5 low overnight and a high of 17, and a shower or two Wednesday, down to 7 and a top of 15 degrees for Bendigo.
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0: 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The rock you know, the rock you love, and the rock you may have forgotten. 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
1: Let's see if you can spot this one.

Well, we made it. We're halfway through, but that's all right. That just means we've got twice the amount of music to give you. Two more hours of the best rock and roll. Coming up this hour, we've got the Scorpions, plus some Pat Benatar and Kenny Wayne Shepherd. And a little bit later on in the hour, we have this week's Top 6. Heavy!

0: awesome 80s. We're not backing away from some of the best music and memories you have. We have the 80s. We have the music. 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

Keeping the music alive, the Big Rock, Deep Purple, doing a little bit of space trucking. Well, this sounds pretty cool, especially for you Hootie and the Blowfish fans. The return of their destination concert vacation called Hootie Fest. It's back. Hootie Fest, the Big Splash. It's going to be January 25th through the 28th. It's going to be at Moon Palace Cancun. Hootie's going to be doing three headlining performances, and there are also going to be appearances by the Gin Blossoms, Collective Soul's going to be there, Everclear, and Edwin McCain. There's going to be some additional artists announced later, and some pool party performances. That sounds really fun. So for more information, go check out Hootie and the Blowfish's website. All the scoop right there for Hootie Fest. I think I might go. So if I'm there and you're there, make sure you come up and say hi.

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All right, so we've been hearing over the last year or so the troubles that Vince Neil has been having singing. Well, getting to see him at the concert last week, I got to tell you, I was somewhat impressed. It wasn't as bad as I thought it was going to be. There were some songs where he sounded like he was just mumbling through, and she couldn't understand a damn thing that he was saying. But there were a lot of songs that he sounded really good on. Now, towards the end of the show, he was starting to get the little squealy thing, and even my wife was like, man, he's really squealing, isn't he? But all in all, like I said, I was somewhat impressed. And the rest of the band, they were really kicking it. They were on all cylinders. And what a great stage show they had. They had some girls up there doing some background singing and some dancing. Nothing, and surprisingly with that, nothing that was risque or anything. That really surprised me as well. But, of course, Tommy Lee did his camera thing, showing, you know, girls parts and stuff. But they played a great show. It's time for another Big Rock Double Shot, our third hour. Some live Motley Crue.

Now, I don't know if you know this or not, man, but you're being recorded for the Motley Crue live album tonight. Oh, let's get this party started.

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1: Partly cloudy across the weekend for Bendigo. Overnight lows of 4 and 5 degrees, weekend tops of 15, and partly cloudy and 17 degrees Sunday. Melbourne's weekend forecast, partly sunny. Overnight lows of 8 and 7, Melbourne's top temperatures over the weekend, 15, and mostly cloudy with a top of 15 degrees Sunday. Bendigo's Monday outlook, partly cloudy, down to 5 degrees and a top of 17, partly cloudy Tuesday, 5 low overnight and a high of 17, and a shower or two Wednesday, down to 7 and a top of 15 degrees for Bendigo.
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The Ozark Mountain Daredevils right there, and She Never Looked That Good For Me, it's autographed. Kicking off our fourth hour, I'm Johnny J. It is the Big Rock, and coming up, we have our Mindbender Genesis will be the subject this week. Lou Graham, he's got some Midnight Blue for us. Santana's going to be winning some live Def Leppard in our double shot a little bit later on. Right now, some movie music from the movie Rockstar Steel Dragon, Living a Life on the Big Rock.

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of the week. Are you ready? Do a little bit of trivia. All right, go get a thinking cap, an old encyclopedia, maybe some rock and roll magazines, because it is time for this week's Mind Bender. Genesis, the subject this week. Originally, this Genesis song was just going to be little bit pieces at the end of the Duke album, but they decided that it was good enough to expand it to a full song. It was actually the first single from the album released over in England. Over here in the States, it came out about 6 months after the album was released. What song is it? Is it Turn It On Again, Misunderstanding, or is it Abacab? Yeah, this Genesis song, originally just going to be little bit pieces at the end of the Duke album. They thought it was actually good enough to be a full song. They made it into one. It was the first single from the album released in England and over here in the U.S. The single came out about 6 months after Duke was released. What's the song? Turn It On Again, Misunderstanding, or is it Abacab? Well, it's not Abacab because that had its own album, Abacab. So it's either Turn It On Again or Misunderstanding. What do you think? Well, if you're thinking Turn It On Again, yeah, that's exactly right. You know your Genesis.

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I've been talking about the big stadium show last week. Motley Crue, Def Leppard, Poison, and Joan Jett. My opinion, Def Leppard, they were the top act of the night. They all four bands were really good, but I think Def Leppard was just a little heads above everybody else. Great song selection. They sound me. So as I've been talking about the big stadium show last week, Motley Crue, Def Leppard, Poison, and Joan Jett. My opinion, Def Leppard, they were the top act of the night.

spot. He just sounded great. And they looked like they were having fun, which, you know, I've seen some past concerts where they look like they were just up there doing it because they had to. Well, this time around, they look like they are having a ball up there, smiles on their faces. It was great. And they did a really good job. So if you get a chance, go see this tour. I mean, you're not going to see something like this again. And, you know, speaking of the tour, they're averaging $4.9 million a night, bringing that in. That's pretty good. Plus, they are fourth. They rank fourth in terms of ticket sales this summer, with more than 36,000 tickets being sold each show. That's 98% capacity. And it actually puts them just behind. There's a lot of people out touring right now, and it puts them just behind Ed Sheeran, who's at the top, Coldplay, the Red Hot Chili Peppers, and then the Stadium Tour. So like I said, if you get a chance, go out and check this tour out. There's not going to be another one like it, and it's going to be a once-in-a-lifetime thing. So it's our last Big Rock Double Shot of the week. It's last. Of course, it's live. It's Def Leppard.

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1: 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The City of Greater Bendigo is doing multiple flood and waterway studies in areas that often flood to become more resilient and ready for future extreme weather. Flood studies look at how water moves through the land. 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The study areas include Gornong Flood Study, Heathcote Waterway Study and Juniton Waterway Study. The City of Greater Bendigo wants to hear from you about your experiences with flooding in your local area. 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
1: Partly cloudy across the weekend for Bendigo. Overnight lows of 4 and 5 degrees, weekend tops of 15, and partly cloudy and 17 degrees Sunday. Melbourne's weekend forecast, partly sunny, overnight lows of 8 and 7, Melbourne's top temperatures over the weekend, 15, and mostly cloudy, with a top of 15 degrees Sunday. Bendigo's Monday outlook, partly cloudy, down to 5 degrees and a top of 17, partly cloudy Tuesday, 5 low overnight and a high of 17, and a shower or two Wednesday, down to 7 and a top of 15 degrees for Bendigo.
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from the Young Guns 2 movie soundtrack. John Bon Jovi plays the glory. It's hour three, right in the middle of 4 hours of the best rock and roll ever. It's the Big Rock. I'm Johnny J. This hour, the top six is coming up. And you know it is September now, and you know what that means? Christmas stuff out in stores. Well, this week we're going to be talking some Christmas songs in the top six. That's a little bit later on this hour. Joe Walsh is coming up. Got some Metallica and Elton John right now. Slow Hand, yeah. Eric Clapton on the Big Rock.

So earlier we told you that this week in the top six we're going to be talking about Christmas songs. Well, I guess to keep in that whole Christmas spirit this hour, the Trans-Siberian Orchestra, they've announced that they're going to be making their return to the road this winter. We're calling it the Ghosts of Christmas Eve, the Best of TSO and More Tour. If you get a chance to go see this, it is great. I think they start in November and they go right up until the beginning of the year. I think they actually go past the beginning of the year a little bit, but they tour all over, so if you get a chance to see TSO, go see them. They're well worth the time. Such great musicianship, light show, and everything. It's really great. About some, who we got? Joe Walsh. It's the radio song right now.

0: 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We're not backing away from some of the best music and memories you have. We have the 80s. We have the music. 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

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Had four big hit singles off of it. Elton John, he is the artist, the album, Goodbye, Yellow Brick Road.

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0: Stacey Kasem had a top 40. David Letterman had a top 10. Well, now it's time for tonight's Big Rock Top 6. Why 6? Because we can.
1: Well, it is September, and believe it or not, if you go into stores, you're going to see Christmas trees and decorations and so on and so forth. And probably pretty soon, some radio stations are going to start playing Christmas music. Well, we found out that there are some Christmas songs that have been redone, updated to go with the times, and we wanted to let you know what those were in case you heard them. That is this week, the top 6 newly updated Christmas songs. You know the old I Saw Mommy Kissing Santa Claus? Well, it's been redone. It's now I Saw Mommy Kissing the Neighbor Lady. At number 5, Frosty the Snowman. Well, you know, it is what it is. He's changed. It's now Frosty the Cokehead. For us older folks, you'll enjoy this. The old Little Drummer Boy song. Well, it's now Thank God for Beta Blockers, Pa-rum-pa-pum-pum. You've got to keep that thing pa-rum-pa-pum-pumping. And number 3, you know, Jingle Bells. Well, now it's Jingle Your Own Bells. Well, at number 2, the old favorite, Santa Claus is Coming to Town, it's been redone. Yes, it is now Santa Claus is Coming to Rehab. And the number 1 song this week on the top 6 newly updated Christmas songs. You all remember the Chestnut song, right? Chestnuts roasting on an open fire. Well, now it's Chestnuts Roasting in My Fruit of the Looms. There you go. If you hear them, you'll say, hey, I knew about that. I heard that on the Big Rock.

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I'm John Hunter. 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
1: Partly cloudy across the weekend for Bendigo. Overnight lows of 4 and 5 degrees, weekend tops of 15, and partly cloudy and 17 degrees Sunday. Melbourne's weekend forecast, partly sunny, overnight lows of 8 and 7, Melbourne's top temperatures over the weekend, 15, and mostly cloudy, with a top of 15 degrees Sunday. Bendigo's Monday outlook, partly cloudy, down to 5 degrees and a top of 17, partly cloudy Tuesday, 5 low overnight and a high of 17, and a shower or two Wednesday, down to 7 and a top of 15 degrees for Bendigo.
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Keeping the music alive, that is Paris with Beautiful Youth here on The Big Rock. Johnny J, we've made it. It is our fourth hour, and how well do you know your Def Leppard? Well, we will put that to the test here in a little while with this week's Mind Bender. Coming up, we've got some Jefferson Airplane for you. Also, Eddie Money, the Damn Yankees, and a Rembrandt right after John Mellencamp.

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some Jefferson Airplane for you in this week's Way Back. 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Let us know what you want to hear during any one of those. You can do that.

All right, so you think you know everything about Def Leppard? Well, let's find out. Go get a thinking cap, an old encyclopedia, maybe some rock and roll magazines. It is time for this week's Mind Bender. And our question this week, what 12 studio albums and 60 singles released since 1980, what is Def Leppard's only number one hit on the Billboard Hot 100? Was it Photograph, Pour Some Sugar on Me, or Love Bites? Which one? 12 studio albums, 60 singles. Of those 60, which one of these was the only one that made it to number one on Billboard's Hot 100? Was it Photograph, Pour Some Sugar on Me, or was it Love Bites? What do you think? Well, Photograph only made it up to number 12, believe it or not. And Pour Some Sugar on Me, that made it all the way up to number 2. Yeah, it just missed. So the only Def Leppard song to hit number 1 on the Billboard Hot 100 was Love Bites. That happened in October of 1988. If you got it right, congratulations. You know you're Def Leppard. If not, that's all right. We do another Mind Bender each week. If you could live in your sense, imagine.

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the late, great Eddie Money here on the Big Rock. It is time now for our last double shot of the week. You know what that means. If it's last, yeah, it's live. It's Cheap Trick.

Well, hey, I want to thank all of you for listening in this week. Hey, until next week, everybody, peace out, rock on, stay safe. I am Johnny J. I'm out of here.

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1: Partly cloudy across the weekend for Bendigo. Overnight lows of 4 and 5 degrees, weekend tops of 15, and partly cloudy and 17 degrees Sunday. Melbourne's weekend forecast, partly sunny. Overnight lows of 8 and 7, Melbourne's top temperatures over the weekend, 15 and mostly cloudy, with a top of 15 degrees Sunday. Bendigo's Monday outlook, partly cloudy, down to 5 degrees and a top of 17, partly cloudy Tuesday, 5 low overnight and a high of 17, and a shower or two Wednesday, down to 7 and a top of 15 degrees for Bendigo.
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Big hit for Canadian rocker Tom Cochran. It's Life at the Highway, kicking off our third hour. Yeah, we are right in the middle of 4 hours of the best rock and roll ever made. I'm Johnny J. This, of course, is The Big Rock, and I appreciate you guys all tuning in. And stress. Yeah, ways to know that you're really stressed out. That's going to be this week's top six, coming up a little bit later on in the hour. And I think my staff that did this was stressed out. You'll see or hear when we do it. Music this hour. I have some Journey on the way, REM, and the Rolling Stones. Right now it's Motorhead. Yeah, it's Motorhead on The Big Rock.

0: 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We're not backing away from some of the best music and memories you have. We have the 80s. We have the music. Keeping it fresh, Bendigo's 101.5 FM.
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music that doesn't suck. It is the Big Rock, and you've got it. Fleetwood Mac right there. Right before that, Journey with their latest Don't Give Up on Us. Aerosmith, they performed their first post-pandemic concert the other night, September 4th, up in Bangor, Maine. It was really great. You can check out videos online. The band's longtime drum tech, John Douglas, filled in once again for Joey Kramer, who is still off. After many delays and starts and stops and this and that and delays and what have you, Aerosmith will be relaunching their Las Vegas residency on September 14th. So if you are out in the Sin City September 14th or thereafter, look up Aerosmith. Go check them rocking out. Hey, I've got some Aerosmith coming up for you next hour. This hour, I still got some REM, but right now it's Van Stevenson.

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1: 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Rick Springfield. I've done everything for you. BTO.
2: 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The Big Rock.

can anything be better than the real thing? You know, I don't know. It's you two. It's time for our third hour, Big Rock Double Shot, and we've been doing album double shots lately. We're going to be continuing that this week. The album is the Honey Drippers album, the only album that they had. The Honey Drippers featured Robert Plant, along with Niles Rogers, Jeff Beck, Paul Schaefer, Jimmy Page. How can anything be better than the real thing? You know, I don't know. It's you two. It's time for our third hour, Big Rock Double Shot, and we've been doing album double shots lately. We're going to be continuing that this week. The album is the Honey Drippers

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10CD FNL Match of the Day Saturday comes from the Harcourt Recreation Reserve for the game in Round 18 between Harcourt and Navarre. In other games in the final home and away round, Campbell's Creek meet Avoca, Talbot plays Lexton, Trentham tackle the Giants, and Natty Bialaba at home to Newstead.

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1: Partly cloudy across the weekend for Bendigo. Overnight lows of 4 and 5 degrees, weekend tops of 15, and partly cloudy and 17 degrees Sunday. Melbourne's weekend forecast, partly sunny. Overnight lows of 8 and 7, Melbourne's top temperatures over the weekend, 15, and mostly cloudy with a top of 15 degrees Sunday. Bendigo's Monday outlook, partly cloudy, down to 5 degrees and a top of 17, partly cloudy Tuesday, 5 low overnight and a high of 17, and a shower or two Wednesday, down to 7 and a top of 15 degrees for Bendigo.
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1: Mindbender is coming up this hour, so go get your rock and roll trivia all in order so you can get this one right. And I think you'll get it, so it's pretty easy. Music this hour, I've got the Yardbirds coming up, also Aerosmith as promised, and some Deep Purple. Here's Sting.

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Yardbirds. This week's Way Back. Hey, Skynyrd singer Johnny Van Zandt has confirmed that the band is set to retire from the road. But there's no, like, exact timeline or anything. He says that the band's touring days are numbered, especially with the health of guitarist Gary Rossington, the band's lone remaining founding member, is one of the reasons for the band's retirement. He says that we're still looking at hanging it up in the next year or so. Or so. That could be six, seven, eight more years. So, you know, another kiss. I don't, whatever. As long as they keep going out there and rocking and sounding great, that's all that matters. We love our Skynyrd, don't we? I think so. Sausalita, Summer Nights, I like that too. Here's Diesel on the Big Rock.

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Too much to handle.

Going to be in Las Vegas September 14th for their relaunching of their residency. So if you get a chance, go see Aerosmith out there. How about you go get a thinking cap, an encyclopedia, maybe some old rock and roll magazines or something, as it is time for this week's Mindbender. Our question this week, Donald Fagen and Walter Becker, they are the two primary members of what popular band that saw most of their success in the 1970s? Is it Men at Work, the Doobie Brothers, or Steely Dan? Donald Fagen, Walter Becker, two primary members of this band. The band saw most of their success in the 1970s. What band was it? Was it Men at Work? Was it the Doobie Brothers? Or was it Steely Dan? What do you think? Men at Work, the Doobie Brothers, or Steely Dan? Well, if you were thinking the Doobie Brothers, that is incorrect. They had a lot of hits in the 70s and 80s, but it's not them. It's also not Men at Work. They really didn't pop onto the big scene until the 80s. So Steely Dan, that is the correct answer. As a matter of fact, in 2001, they received honorary degrees from the Berklee College of Music in Boston, where their music is a large part of the curriculum. So there you go. If you got Steely Dan, congratulations. You know you're rock and roll.

0: We made it to that point for some live music. It's our last big rock double shot of the week. It's last, it's live, it is Deep Purple.
1: What are we to do?

0: I'll tell you, it's weird, really. Saw the Buddy Holly story on TV today. That'll be the day. No? No, choose the right key for Christmas. Give us a clue. Great film. Did you see it? Buddy Holly, what a loss. What a loss. Got this, there was this, what did we do last night? There was this.
1: The Big Rock.
0: This may seem like a devilish ploy, but it's one way to bring the proceedings to an end.

0: I've got a few things to say, which I'd just like to mention right now. First of all, we've been in town for about 3 days. I've never in my life spent a more enjoyable 3 days than I have in Oslo. It's absolutely fantastic. You people have been so nice. I've been drunk from 9 o'clock in the morning until 9 o'clock in the morning because you've all been buying me drinks. You're sensational. And thank you to all of those of you who travelled such a long way. And you, I know you've come a long way from this, from Trondheim and
1: everywhere.
0: I can't hear you.

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MCD FNL Match of the Day Saturday comes from the Harcourt Recreation Reserve for the game in Round 18 between Harcourt and Navarre. In other games in the final home and away round, Campbell's Creek meet Avoca, Talbot plays Lexton, Trentham tackle the Giants, and Natty Bialaba at home to Newstead.

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1: Partly cloudy across the weekend for Bendigo. Overnight lows of 4 and 5 degrees, weekend tops of 15 and partly cloudy and 17 degrees Sunday. Melbourne's weekend forecast, partly sunny. Overnight lows of 8 and 7, Melbourne's top temperatures over the weekend, 15 and mostly cloudy with a top of 15 degrees Sunday. Bendigo's Monday outlook, partly cloudy, down to 5 degrees and a top of 17, partly cloudy Tuesday, 5 low overnight and a high of 17, and a shower or two Wednesday, down to 7 and a top of 15 degrees for Bendigo.
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10: Hello there, Gary here once again with another Blast from the 90s featuring some massive, massive tunes from this particular decade. We got your first song, we got the 90s memory, and we have got the lyrical game. And to kick it all off, we are going to go back to 1995 and a bit of LL Cool J. This is Hey Lover.

There we go, released in 1995. That was, of course, James Todd Smith, known professionally as LL Cool J, which is short, by the way, for Ladies Love Cool James. That was his massive, massive hit back in 1995, stroke 1996. That was Hey Lover. Of course, the song also features the band Boys to Men and also samples the 1982 single by Michael Jackson, The Lady in My Life. Now, LL Cool J, many people, including myself, don't really think of him as a musician. He has had a string of hits throughout the 1980s and also 1990s as well. He is a two-time Grammy Award winner. Of course, he's known for his hip-hop songs such as Going Back to Cali, I'm Bad, The Booming System, Rock the Bells, and Mama Said Knock You Out, as well as R&B hits such as Doing It, I Need Love, and also Around the Way Girl. VH1 placed him on their 100 Greatest Artists of All Time, and in 2021 he was inducted into the Rock and Roll Hall of Fame with an award for musical excellence. So he is not bad. Of course, he's also an actor as well, has been appearing on the TV show NCIS LA as Sam Hanna. And of course, that TV show has recently just finished. Anyway, this is a blast from the 90s, and this is what's in store for you today.

So, all that to come between now and the end of the show. We have Angel's first single that she bought back in the 1990s, and it features this week Michael Jackson. We have got a look back at a particular person from the 1990s that I'm sure that many of you watched that sadly passed away in April of 2023. And we've also got your blast from the 90s lyrical game as well, where I am about to read out to you the first four lines from a popular song from the decade. But what is that song? Are you ready? Here we go. Candlelight and soul forever. A dream of you and me together. Say you believe it. Say you believe it. Free your mind of doubt and danger. So, what is that song? Do you think you know? Do you have a clue? Do you want more clues? Well, guess what? No more clues today for you, I'm afraid. Just the lyrics. But have a chat amongst friends and family. Maybe send a message to somebody and say, what is this song? And, of course, we will reveal the answer a little bit later on and play that song for you as well. Right then, we are going to play for you some I Believe by the Blessed Union of Souls from 1995 in just a moment. But before that, back from 1991, this is Firehouse with Love of a Lifetime.

0: So here on A Blast from the 90s, that was the Blessed Union of Souls, and I believe released in 1995, it was taken from their debut album, which was also called Blessed Union of Souls. It was, or is, their highest charting single in the United States, reaching number 8 on the Billboard Hot 100. It was also a top 20 hit as well in Australia, New Zealand, and also Canada as well. It was also a top 40 hit in many other countries also. Not bad song, that has to be said. Before that as well, released in 1991, it was the American rock band Firehouse with Love of a Lifetime. It was released in June of 1991, first of all in America, but reached number 5 later on in that particular year. It was also another hit as well that made it into the top 30 in many other countries where it was released. Another good tune as well that I don't think we've had on this particular show before. Right then, here on A Blast from the 90s, it is time for your bit. It's time for Angel's bit anyway. It's time for this.
1: Your first song.
0: Yep, it is time then for your first song that you brought back in the 1990s. Today's song choice comes from Angel, who lives in Los Angeles. Lucky, lucky you, Angel. That's all I can say. Not very long, this one. She says, my first song was by the legendary Michael Jackson. It was called Black or White. I remember this tune very, very well. I bought it because it was simply brilliant, and I heard it all the time on my local radio station and also on the TV as well, on MTV and also VH1, where I used to watch it all of the time, if I remember correctly, on all those compilation TV shows that they had on those channels. Please, could you play it? It is a great, great tune, and I can't believe it is 30 years old. Thank you very much, Angel. So, Angel, you're right. It is over 30 years old. God, I'm feeling old. This is your first song that you bought back in the 1990s. This is Michael Jackson, Black or White.

There we go, that was Angel's first single she bought back in the 1990s from 1991, and the album Dangerous. It was, of course, Michael Jackson and Black or White. So, like Angel, if you want your first song that you bought back in the 1990s played out on a future Blast from the 90s show, please do get in touch. I would love to hear from you. 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So please do get in touch.

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If you can remember your first love or listening for your favorite song to come on the radio, we remember it too. 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

There we go, American boy band 98 Degrees and their third single from their second studio album called 98 Degrees and Rising. That was The Hardest Thing, a song that reached the top 40 in many countries around the world. For that, released in 1993.

0: version of that particular single. It was, of course, a commercial success, reaching the number one spot in around 30 countries globally. Right then, here on A Blast from the 90s, it's time to take you back to the decade where there were some great films, great news events, great sporting events as well, and a TV show that probably everybody watched at least once. This is the theme tune that many, many people probably never remember.
1: Do you remember this?

So, does that TV show ring a bell? It first aired in 1991 and ran all the way through until 2018. It was produced and hosted by its namesake, which was, of course, Jerry Springer. It aired over 27 seasons. There were nearly 5,000 episodes. And, of course, was a TV show that many, many people watched during the 1990s and also noughties as well, due to its controversial topics, profanity, physical fights, and nudity, and, you know, people guessed that didn't wear very, very many clothes, it has to be said. And, of course, it was presented by Jerry Springer, who sadly passed away on the 27th of April 2023, aged 79. He, of course, had a very successful career, not only in TV, but he was also mayor of Cincinnati as well from 1997 to 1998. He also had other TV shows, of course, and also he was also a news anchor as well in Cincinnati as well. But, of course, he'll always be remembered for the Jerry Springer Show. What a great, great TV show. Watch some classic, classic episodes if you can, again, on YouTube. You will not be disappointed if you've never seen them. But it is, of course, a great, great loss to the world of entertainment.

this was the theme tune to the Jerry Springer Show as well, which I said many, many people do not ever remember. There we are. That was the Jerry Springer Show here on A Blast from the 90s.

0: Phil Collins then, and Do You Remember, released in 1990 in America. That was his 14th and last top 10 hit in America on the Billboard Hot 100. Right then, here on A Blast from the 90s, it is time to test your musical lyrical knowledge of this particular decade. It is time for this.
1: This is the Lyrical Game.
0: It is time then for today's Lyrical Game, where I read out to you the first four lines from a popular song from the 1990s. All you've got to do is guess what that song is. We did it earlier on. Here are those lyrics one more time. Candlelight and soul forever. A dream of you and me together. Say you believe it. Say you believe it. Free your mind of doubt and danger. So, what is that song? No extra clue today, I'm afraid to say, making it extra difficult for you, but do you know what it is? Do you have a clue? Do you have an inkling? Do you have no idea whatsoever? I'll tell you what, let's put you out of your misery. Here is today's Blast from the 90s Lyrical Game song.

So there we go, the Spice Girls and To Become One, a song that topped the UK singles chart for 3 weeks in 1996, their third consecutive chart topper, their second million-selling single in that particular country, and their first Christmas number one as well. So, did you get it right? Well done if you did. We, of course, do that again next time here on the show. And unfortunately, we have come to the end of today's A Blast from the 90s. As always, thank you very much for tuning in today. A pleasure to have your company. We are going to leave you with a song that was released in 1998. Believe it or not, I thought this song was released a lot more earlier. It was a top 40 hit everywhere where it was released, peaking at number 2 in Australia. This is 5 and When the Lights Go Out, which for me means time to turn everything off, but not before I played the song. Catch you later.

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I'm John Hunter. 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
1: Partly cloudy across the weekend for Bendigo. Overnight lows of 4 and 5 degrees, weekend tops of 15, and partly cloudy and 17 degrees Sunday. Melbourne's weekend forecast, partly sunny. Overnight lows of 8 and 7, Melbourne's top temperatures over the weekend, 15, and mostly cloudy with a top of 15 degrees Sunday. Bendigo's Monday outlook, partly cloudy, down to 5 degrees and a top of 17, partly cloudy Tuesday, 5 low overnight and a high of 17, and a shower or two Wednesday, down to 7 and a top of 15 degrees for Bendigo.
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Hello, I'm Colin French. This is Rewind to the 70s. You're 16, you're beautiful, and you're mine. Out of 1974 for Ringo Starr. Here's Tammy Wynette. The year was 1975. The year that the Bay City Rollers appeared live on the Saturday night variety show on ABC TV in the US. This and other appearances helped the Rollers get their first US hit when Saturday night entered the US Top 40 in November, reaching number one in the new year. Soul singer Jackie Wilson suffered a massive heart attack in this year while performing in a Dick Clark review at the Latin Casino in New Jersey. Wilson went into a coma from which he never recovered before his death in January of 1984.

Oh, You Pretty Thing out of 1971 for Peter Noone. In 1970, Ray Stevens was high on top of the charts again with Everything Is Beautiful.

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From 1977, that's Sailor and One Drink Too Many. 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

0: One time turned, Little Stevie Wonder became a classic performer in the 70s and sang songs like that one, Signed, Sealed, Delivered, I'm Yours, out of 1970. 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

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Let me tell

The song from which the 60s group Strawberry Alarm Clock took their name, Strawberry Fields Forever. The Drifters in 1975 released There Goes My First Love.

the song from which the 60s group Strawberry Alarm Clock took their name, Strawberry Fields Forever. The Drifters in 1975 released There Goes My First Love.

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Each week at this time, we play the classic songs from the 1970s. And Three Dog Night and Mama Told Me Not to Come. Out of 1976, this is Tony Christie and another road safety message. Drive safely, darling.

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1: Partly cloudy across the weekend for Bendigo. Overnight lows of 4 and 5 degrees, weekend tops of 15, and partly cloudy and 17 degrees Sunday. Melbourne's weekend forecast, partly sunny, overnight lows of 8 and 7, Melbourne's top temperatures over the weekend, 15, and mostly cloudy with a top of 15 degrees Sunday. Bendigo's Monday outlook, partly cloudy, down to 5 degrees and a top of 17, partly cloudy Tuesday, 5 low overnight and a high of 17, and a shower or two Wednesday, down to 7 and a top of 15 degrees for Bendigo.
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There we go, the very first single to be released by English rock band Pink Floyd. That was Arnold Lane. It was released in March of 1967, and it's about a man with a strange hobby of stealing women's underwear from washing lines. Apparently, it was actually based on a real person as well. So, this is the first and last radio show. My name is Gary. Thank you for joining us here today, where we basically play the first songs and the last songs from artists, decades, musicians, number ones. You'll get the gist as we go along. So that was the first song released in the 1960s by Pink Floyd. Of course, they would go on to have many, many, many more in the 1960s and beyond. The last song which they released in the 1960s was actually a single only released in France, Japan, and also New Zealand as well. It was taken from the soundtrack to the film More, which read up about on the internet. I'm not going to tell you what it's all about, but this was featured on that particular soundtrack and apparently has never been played live by Pink Floyd in any format at all. Anyway, this is Pink Floyd, and this is the last song released in the 1960s. This is The Nile Song.

Floyd then, and the last single released by them in the 1960s. That was, of course, the absolutely brilliant The Nile Song. It was taken from the soundtrack album to the film More. And, of course, Pink Floyd, one of the biggest bands of all time. Formed in 1965, they've had a string of hits. Late 1960s, the 1970s, and also the 1980s, of course, as well. 15 studio albums, 3 EPs, 7 live albums, 12 compilation albums, 7 box sets, believe it or not. And, you know, you think with all that years and popularity, etc., etc., only released 27 singles. Of course, they have got some of the classic albums of all time. Well, you know, The Dark Side of the Moon, released in 1973. Wish You Were Here in 1975. The Wall, of course, in 1979. Ugh, and The Division Bell as well, in 1994. Brilliant, brilliant albums, got to be said. And they have sold nearly 300 million records, basically, at the time of this recording. Simply brilliant. You are listening to the First and Last Radio Show. My name is Gary. Thank you very much for joining us here today. Now then, one of the greatest entertainers of the 20th century is, of course, Michael Jackson. He is an absolute legend in the world of music. He was born in 1958, tragically passed away in 2009, dubbed the King of Pop. He is widely regarded as one of the most significant figures of the 20th century. Over a four-decade career, his musical achievements broke racial barriers and made him a dominant figure worldwide, all through his songs, concerts, and also fashion as well. Not only that, but also some street dance moves as well, such as the Moonwalk, the Robot, and also the Anti-Gravity Lean. Have you ever tried that? No, nor have I. He, of course, rose to solo stardom with the album in 1979, Off the Wall, and then, of course, Thriller, released in 1982. One of the best-selling albums in history, of course, featuring the songs Thriller, Beat It, Billie Jean, The Girl Is Mine, PYT as well. We are going to play for you two songs that, to be honest with you, you don't hear very often on the radio. Well, at least one of them anyway. The last song on the album was released in 1982, and it was called The Lady in My Life. We are going to play that for you in just a moment. But the first song on that particular album was actually released in May of 1983. Here is Michael Jackson and Wannabe Starting Something.

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very much different to some of the other singles released on the album Thriller. That was Michael Jackson there. And the last single on the album Thriller, that was The Lady in My Life. That was only one of two songs that wasn't actually released as a single. The other one was Baby Be Mine, or initially released as a single, I should say. It is actually the only single on the album that has never been released as a single. And of course, you also heard the first single from that particular album. That was Wannabe Starting Something, released in 1983, of course, after the album was released. If you've never listened to Thriller, I would. It is brilliant. The Gary's Mine with Paul McCartney. Thriller, of course, Beat It, Billie Jean, Human Nature, PYT, Pretty Young Thing. Absolutely brilliant, brilliant tunes. And of course, Wannabe Starting Something as well was also a number one hit in many countries also. So there we go. He is, of course, as I said, the king of pop, one of the legends of the music industry, and also very, very sadly missed. And I cannot believe it's been nearly 30 years since Michael Jackson passed away. So this is the first and last radio show, and it's time to move things around. We are going to give you the chance at home, an opportunity to have a guess at the song that we are going to play after the next song, okay? So we are going to ask you for the very first single to be to get to number one, I should say, in America in 1993. What was the song? Okay, I'll give you a clue. It was a big song, and it was a number one hit in many other countries as well. Okay, there's your clue. But what was the last number one hit in America in 1993? Well, it was also a number one hit as well in 1994, and it was the artist's eighth number one single on the Billboard Hot 100. Although the song was originally offered to this artist, she turned it down and gave it to Gloria Estefan, but then changed her mind after some persuasion by executives. So they changed some of the lyrics to fit this particular artist's personality, shall we say. It was released, and as they say, the rest is history. The last number one hit in America in 1993 was Mariah Carey and Hero. But what was the first?

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1: We understand it's not just another song on the radio. 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

Of course, taken from the film Bodyguard that was released in 1992. That was Whitney Houston and her version of I Will Always Love You. Of course, originally released by Dolly Parton as well. It was the last number one in 1992, and it spent another, well, many weeks at number one in America throughout January and February. 9 weeks at the top of the charts in January and February of 1993 as well. It is one of the biggest singles of all time. And, well, yeah, it was number one basically everywhere, and I think people got fed up with it. But you don't hear it that often nowadays on the radio, if I'm honest with you. I haven't heard it in a long, long time until just then, so I really do hope you enjoyed it here on the First and Last Radio Show. So then, we are going to travel from America and go all the way over to the UK. Now then, since the UK singles chart was first formed in the 1950s, there has been, believe it or not, not many singles getting to number one that have no lyrics. There have been nearly 1,500 number one singles, of which instrumental tracks have only topped the charts on 30 occasions in the UK for a total of 96 weeks. The Shadows have had the most instrumental number ones, with five between 1960 and 1963. The last one to get to number one was, believe it or not, back in 2013, Martin Garrix and Animals. We're going to play that for you in just a moment. But the first was back in 1953. It spent also 1 week at the top of the UK charts, and it is by the Italian-British conductor, composer and light orchestra entertainer Montalbani. And the song is the song from Moulin Rouge.

There we go. That's what we love to play here on the First and Last radio show. So the last UK number one instrumental hit released back in 2013. That was Dutch DJ and record producer.

0: compared to the very first one as well. Believe it or not, never heard that before. Mantovani and the song, or the theme, from Moulin Rouge, released back in 1953 in the UK.
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0: So, Coldplay then are a British rock band formed in London in 1997. Chris Martin, Johnny Buckland, Guy Berryman and Will Champion. They are known for their live performances and absolutely brilliant. I was lucky enough to see them in 2025 at Wembley Stadium. They were absolutely brilliant. And we are going to play for you the last single released by them in the noughties in 2009 from Viva La Vida or Death and All His Friends. We are going to play Strawberry Swing. But the first song to be released in the noughties was this one. It was from the album Parachutes and it is the brilliant Shiver.

0: Simply brilliant. Coldplay there. And the last single to be released in the noughties by them, Strawberry Swing. Right, we've come to the end of the show, and we are going to leave you by going back to the 1960s. Oh, yes. And a particular band that were massive in the 1960s. Their last song that they released, and we're going to play for you in just a moment, was called Breakaway. Between that one and in 1969, they had other hits called Do It Again, Friends, Darling, Wild Honey, Then I Kissed Her, Heroes and Villains, Barbara Ann, California Girls, The Man with All the Toys, and also Dance, Dance, Dance, plus also Fun, Fun, Fun, and I Get Around. The biggest hits, of course, were Surfing USA, but the very first hit in 1961 was called Surfing. Here are the Beach Boys. Catch you later.
1: Surfing is the only life, the only way for me now. Surf, surf, surf.

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10CD FNL Match of the Day Saturday comes from the Harcourt Recreation Reserve for the game in Round 18 between Harcourt and Navarre. In other games in the final home and away round, Campbell's Creek meet Avoca, Talbot plays Lexton, Trentham tackle the Giants, and Natty Bialaba at home to Newstead.

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1: Partly cloudy across the weekend for Bendigo. Overnight lows of 4 and 5 degrees, weekend tops of 15 and partly cloudy and 17 degrees Sunday. Melbourne's weekend forecast, partly sunny, overnight lows of 8 and 7, Melbourne's top temperatures over the weekend, 15 and mostly cloudy with a top of 15 degrees Sunday. Bendigo's Monday outlook, partly cloudy, down to 5 degrees and a top of 17, partly cloudy Tuesday, 5 low overnight and a high of 17, and a shower or two Wednesday, down to 7 and a top of 15 degrees for Bendigo.
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Fresh Bendigo and the Songs You Remember. We're featuring some of the biggest female artists of the 1970s. Dolly Parton, born in Tennessee in 1946, the fourth of 12 children, to a tobacco farmer, Robert Lee Parton, and his wife, Avie Lee. Dolly Parton described her family as being dirt poor and has outlined her family's poverty in songs such as Coat of Many Colours. Dolly Parton has no children of her own, but she is the godmother of actress and singer Miley Cyrus. She is a huge fan of Cat Stevens, and she says she owns every album he ever made. Dolly Parton once anonymously entered a Dolly Parton lookalike contest, but lost it to a drag queen. Her career is perhaps most notable for her country music singing. Her song catalogue includes more than 3,000 compositions, and she has charted more than 110 singles in her 40-year career. She even has her own record label, and it's, of course, named Dolly Records. Dolly Parton is also an accomplished actress and has starred in at least 6 films, including the movie adaptation of her song, 9 Till 5, Steel Magnolias, The Best Little Whorehouse in Texas, and Rhinestone. Dolly Parton also penned one of the most famous songs of all time, Whitney Houston's recording of I Will Always Love You. And her own song, 9 to 5, is an anthem of the 1970s. On Fresh Bendigo, with more of the songs that make you feel good, Bendigo.

Fresh Bendigo and the Songs You Remember. We're featuring some of the biggest female artists of the 1970s. Carly Simon, born in June of 1943. She's also authored two memoirs and five children's books. She has a contralto vocal range and has cited Odetta as her significant influence. One of the most popular of the confessional singer-songwriters who emerged in the 1970s, Carly Simon has 24 Billboard Hot 100 charting singles and 28 Billboard Adult Contemporary charting singles. Carly Simon started dating James Taylor in November of 1971 and married him a year later. They had two children and their divorce was finalised in 1983. Carly Simon recalls her early years with Taylor as some of her happiest. Carly Simon suffers crippling stage fright and rarely performs. When she does, it's usually at small venues. Perhaps best known to some audiences for the James Bond theme, Nobody Does It Better, from the 1977 The Spy Who Loved Me. The release of Nobody Does It Better rocketed up the charts worldwide, earning Simon a Grammy nomination for Best Female Pop Vocal Performance. The iconic song was later included in the AFI's 100 Years, 100 Song list in 2004. On Fresh Bendigo, with more of the songs that make you feel good, Bendigo's 101.5.

Crash Bandigo and The Songs You Remember. We're featuring some of the biggest female artists of the 1970s. And Patricia Louise Holt, more commonly known as Patti LaBelle, her career spanned 7 decades, selling more than 50 million records worldwide. The American R&B singer and actress has been referred to as the godmother of soul. But one of her biggest and most well-known songs was in the middle of the 1970s, when Patti LaBelle and the Bluebells released the popular number one hit, Lady Marmalade. LaBelle has been inducted into the Grammy Hall of Fame, the Hollywood Walk of Fame, and the Black Music and Entertainment Walk of Fame, and the Apollo Theatre Hall of Fame. LaBelle was included in Rolling Stone on their list of 100 greatest singers. And the chorus of that song, Lady Marmalade, well, it's sung in French, but the English translation is, "Do you want to sleep with me tonight?" When LaBelle performed the song on TV, broadcast standards of the 70s prohibited them from singing the chorus as written, so they changed it to, "Do you want to dance with me?" The song is about New Orleans prostitutes. The French Quarter is near the city's red light district on Fresh Bendigo. With more of the songs that make you feel good, Bendigo's

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Fresh Bendigo and the songs you remember. And we're featuring One Hit Wonders from the 1980s. And the song Que Sera Ma Vida is by the Gibson Brothers. It entered the charts in Australia in late 1980. It peaked at number one. They had no other top 100 entries. No one told the Gibson Brothers, the French siblings, that disco was dead, or the outfits they wore in this clip were hideous. The song itself, which translates to What Would Be of My Life, is a fantastic one. The song was a huge success in the terms of sales. It sold over 5 million copies worldwide. And despite the Spanish title, the majority of the song is actually performed in English, reflecting the multicultural influences of the disco era. And the Gibson Brothers were originally from Martinique, a French overseas department in the Caribbean Sea. The group consists of three brothers named Chris, Patrick, and Alex Gibson. Their surname is actually Frankfort, but they changed it to Gibson. Chris was on lead vocal and percussion, Patrick on the vocals and drums, and Alex on vocals and keyboard. They first appeared in 1976, and in one form or another, they still perform to this present day. Brother Patrick Gibson died in April of 2020 from COVID-19. Several artists have covered this song, Que Sera Ma Vida, over the years, and it's a testament to its enduring popularity and appeal. And the music video itself features energetic and fun dance sequences

Fresh Bendigo and the songs you remember. And we're featuring One Hit Wonders from the 1980s. And this song, Breakout, by Swing Out Sister. The single was performed and written while the group was still a trio. It was their biggest and only hit. And to this day, in the US, Breakout remains a staple of adult, contemporary and smooth jazz radio station playlists. Singer Corrine Drury wrote the song while recovering from a fractured skull from an equestrian accident. Swing Out Sister had a two-song deal with Mercury Records, and their first song failed to impact the charts. Mercury Records said the band had to have the second demo in by the next Monday morning or risked being dropped. This caused the band to compose this song, Breakout, under immense pressure and stress. This influenced the lyrics, as well as Drury's desire to quit her day job as a fashion designer and to be a singer. The bass line was inspired by the 1986 FIFA World Cup TV theme in Britain, and a success it was. The song earned a Grammy nomination for Best Pop Vocal Performance by a Group or Duo. Here in Australia, this song peaked at number 12 in the mid-80s. We have your memories. Bendigo's 1015.

Fresh Bendigo and the songs you remember. And we're featuring one-hit wonders from the 1980s. And the song Key Largo is a popular song recorded by Bertie Higgins in 1981. It became Higgins' only top 40 hit in the US. It peaked at number 8 on the Billboard Hot 100. The song spent 17 weeks in the top 40 and was certified gold by the recording industry of the United States. In the UK, it only reached number 60 on the UK singles charts, and here in Australia, it peaked at number 2. The song's lyrics plead with a lover to reconsider ending a romance the singer compares to that depicted by Humphrey Bogart and Lauren Bacall, the stars of the 1948 namesake film. And in 2009, VH1 ranked this song, Key Largo, number 75 on its program of 100 Greatest One-Hit Wonders of the 1980s. And Albert Joseph Bertie Higgins was born in 1944. He is of Portuguese, Irish and German descent. He once supported himself as a sponge diver and began his career in show business at the age of 12 as a ventriloquist. He won prizes in local talent contests and became a favourite at school assemblies around Tampa Bay in Florida. And despite only having one number one hit in the US, he was inducted into the Florida Music Hall of Fame with a Lifetime Achievement Award in January of 2016. This was along with Jimmy Buffett, Julio Iglesias and Tom Petty. In 2019, Bertie Higgins was also inducted into the Florida Artists Hall of Fame along with such notables as Ernest Hemingway. Key Largo, Bertie Higgins, we have your memories. Bendigo's 101.5.

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1: 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And finally, the Dalesford Sunday Market is run by the Dalesford Spa Country Railway. 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It has become an institution in the Dalesford region. The Dalesford Sunday Market is open Sunday at 18 Raglan Street, Dalesford, from 8 a.m. I'm John Hunter for Fresh Bendigo. 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
1: Partly cloudy across the weekend for Bendigo. Overnight lows of 4 and 5 degrees, weekend tops of 15, and partly cloudy and 17 degrees Sunday. Melbourne's weekend forecast, partly sunny. Overnight lows of 8 and 7, Melbourne's top temperatures over the weekend, 15, and mostly cloudy with a top of 15 degrees Sunday. Bendigo's Monday outlook, partly cloudy, down to 5 degrees and a top of 17, partly cloudy Tuesday, 5 low overnight and a high of 17, and a shower or two Wednesday, down to 7 and a top of 15 degrees for Bendigo.
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Fresh Bendigo and the songs you remember. And we're featuring songs from movies from the 1970s. And Live and Let Die from 1973, the 8th film in the James Bond series. It was the first movie to star Roger Moore as the fictional M16 agent James Bond. The producers did approach Sean Connery to return after Diamonds Are Forever from 1971, but he declined, and the search for a new actor led to Roger Moore being signed. The film was a box office success and received generally positive reviews from critics. Its title song, written by Paul and Linda McCartney, and was performed by their band Wings. It was also nominated for the Academy Award for Best Original Song. It also reunited McCartney with former Beatles producer George Martin. Live and Let Die was also the first rock song to open a Bond film. We have your memories. Bendigo's 101.

Fresh Bendigo, and the songs you remember. And we're featuring songs from movies from the 1970s. And The Way We Were is a 1973 American romantic drama film directed by Sidney Pollack and starred Barbara Streisand and Robert Redford. The movie was a box office success and nominated for several awards and won the Academy Awards for Best Original Dramatic Score and Best Original Song for the theme song, The Way We Were. It has been rated in the top 10 of greatest love stories in American cinema. The Way We Were is considered one of the great romantic films of all time. The soundtrack album became a gold record and hit the top 20, while the title song became a gold single, topping the Billboard Hot 100 and selling more than 2 million copies. Billboard named The Way We Were as the number one pop hit of 1974. In 1998, the song was inducted into the Grammy Hall of Fame. We Have Your Memories. Bendigo's 101.

fresh Bendigo and the songs you remember. And we're featuring songs from movies from the 1970s. And the 1970 American black comedy war film, MASH, was directed by Robert Altman and based on Richard Hooker's 1968 novel, MASH, a novel about three army doctors. The picture is the only theatrically released feature film in the MASH franchise, and it became one of the biggest films of the early 1970s for 20th Century Fox. The film depicts a unit of medical personnel stationed at a mobile army surgical hospital, MASH, during the Korean War. The movie starred Donald Sutherland, Tom Skerritt, Elliot Gould, Robert Duvall, and a number of others. Although the Korean War is the film's storyline setting, the subtext is the Vietnam War, the current event at the time the film was being made. And the film MASH inspired the TV series, which ran from 1972 to 1983. Gary Berghoff played Radar O'Reilly and was the only actor playing a major character who appeared in both the movie and the TV series. The original director and producer, Altman, despised the TV series, calling it the antithesis of what we were trying to do with the movie. And MASH features the song Suicide is Painless. The music was written by Johnny Mandel and the lyrics by Mike Altman, the director's then 14-year-old son. The version heard under the opening credits was sung by uncredited session vocalists, but the single released by Johnny Mandel. Later in the film, the song is reprised by Private Seedman in the scene in which Painless attempts to commit suicide. We have your memories. Bendigos.

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Fresh Bendigo and the Songs You Remember, and we're featuring one-hit wonders from the 1980s. And the band New Shoes is an American R&B group fronted by husband and wife team of John Smith and Valerie Day, based in Portland, Oregon in the US. New Shoes released four albums in the US during the 1980s. Their third album, named Poolside, brought the group's sound to a much wider audience. But this song, I Can't Wait, was included on their second album, called That's Right, in 1985. The song was remixed by a Dutch DJ and producer. The remix version is the one that appears on the group's 1986 album. In the US, the song reached number one on the Billboard Hot Dance Club Play chart and number three on the Billboard Hot 100. Here in Australia, in the mid-80s, it peaked at number 11. And Valerie Day was born in 1959, American pop and jazz singer, born in Portland, Oregon. She's a fourth-generation Oregonian and grew up in a musical family. She was the lead singer and founding member of the 1980s band New Shoes, along with her husband, John Smith. And instrumentalist John Smith would try to write songs in batches of 10 and have two a week ready for rehearsals in Portland. He bought a new Teac four-track recorder in 1983, and this song, I Can't Wait, was one of the first songs he recorded on it. He scribbled out the lyrics in 15 minutes as the band was loading up gear to go to rehearse it, and his wife, Valerie, approved. We have your memories. Bendigo's 101.5.

0: and the songs you remember. And we're featuring one-hit wonders from the 1980s. And William Patrick McCord was born in 1944, professionally known as Billy Vera, American songwriter, actor, author and music historian. He has been a singer and songwriter since the 60s, but his most successful recording, number one hit in 1987 in the US, at this moment. Vera was born in California and is the son of a famous radio and TV announcer, Bill McCord. His mother, a famous singer, Ann Ryan, was a member of the Ray Charles Singers, backing Perry Como on his TV show and his hit records. And Billy Vera continues his work and music, and they still play in the Southern Californian club scene. Vera continues his work as a music historian. Billy Vera has also been the voice of a Minimart commercial since 1999. He is one of the top voiceover artists in Los Angeles. And albeit having only one number one major hit, Billy Vera also has a star on the Hollywood Walk of Fame. He also won a Grammy in 2013 for Best Album Notes for the Ray Charles box set Singular Genius, the complete ABC singles. That's where his historian values come in. And At This Moment was recorded live in 1981 during a string of performances at the Roxy in West Hollywood. It is featured on their self-titled live album, Billy and the Beaters. And the song is more notable for its second run on the charts in the 80s. It featured on TV's Family Ties. It became the number one hit in 1987, thanks to Michael J. Fox. It has been covered by many artists, the most prominent by Tom Jones, Wayne Newton and Michael Bublé. Bublé released the song in 2009 on his multi-platinum album, Crazy Love. But here's Billy Vera and the Beaters. We Have Your Memories, Bendigo's 101.5.
1: What did you think I would do at this moment?

Fresh Bingo and the songs you remember. And we're featuring one-hit wonders from the 1980s. And Kennedy William Gordy, born in 1964, better known by his stage name as Rockwell, the American singer most well-known for his 1984 hit single, Somebody's Watching Me. It features Michael Jackson on chorus vocals. Gordy is the son of Motown founder Berry Gordy. His father named him Kennedy William after John F. Kennedy and William Smokey Robinson. Rockwell's Bingo and the songs you remember. And we're featuring one-hit wonders from the 1980s. And Kennedy William Gordy, born in 1964, better known by his stage name as Rockwell, the American singer most well-known for his 1984 hit single, Somebody's Watching Me. It features Michael Jackson on chorus vocals. Gordy

Child of Diana Ross and Somebody's Watching Me is the lead single from his debut studio album of the same name. And to avoid the appearance of nepotism, Gordy secured his record deal without his father's knowledge. Motown proposed the name of Rockwell, and Gordy agreed to change it because he believed that he rocked well. The Motown Brains Trust came up with the name Rockwell because Prince and Madonna were doing very well using one name, and inspiration stuck when someone saw a photo of a Norman Rockwell painting. And Michael Jackson was a childhood friend and agreed to do the chorus for Rockwell. Also including in backing vocals is Jermaine Jackson. Rockwell's sister Hazel was married to Jermaine, and Michael was at the height of his powers, and Rockwell knew he could get the song released if he could only convince Michael to sing on it. Michael Jackson had been saturating the airwaves for over a year, so Rockwell used him brilliantly, with Jackson carrying out the chorus with just one line suited to his voice. I always feel like somebody's watching me. This song peaked at number 12 here in Australia. Internationally, it topped the charts throughout the US and Europe. We have your memory. Bendigo's 101.5.

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10CD FNL Match of the Day Saturday comes from the Harcourt Recreation Reserve for the game in Round 18 between Harcourt and Navarre. In other games in the final home and away round, Campbell's Creek meet Avoca, Talbot plays Lexton, Trentham tackle the Giants, and Natty Bialaba at home to Newstead.

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1: Partly cloudy across the weekend for Bendigo. Overnight lows of 4 and 5 degrees, weekend tops of 15, and partly cloudy and 17 degrees Sunday. Melbourne's weekend forecast, partly sunny. Overnight lows of 8 and 7, Melbourne's top temperatures over the weekend, 15, and mostly cloudy with a top of 15 degrees Sunday. Bendigo's Monday outlook, partly cloudy, down to 5 degrees and a top of 17, partly cloudy Tuesday, 5 low overnight and a high of 17, and a shower or two Wednesday, down to 7 and a top of 15 degrees for Bendigo.
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0: Strap yourself in for a journey back to big hits, big hair and big egos. 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
1: Shoulder pads in, mullet sorted. Daz in the chair, strapped in, ready for another massive hour on The Retro Show, your home of the 1980s. And if you've just tuned in, where have you been? We've been hanging around waiting. What we do each week is we head back to a particular month, a particular year in the 80s, right through from 1980 to 1989, of course, and look at the top 10 charting singles here in Australia for that particular month. And this week, we're heading back to 1986. 1986, the year Walkman entered the Oxford Dictionary. The Wave was first brought to worldwide attention during the FIFA World Cup in Mexico, and Jim Moylan invented the fuel tank indicator arrow. Now, that's the little triangle on your petrol gauge indicating which side of your car the fuel tank is on. Ingenious. Thank you to Jim, and thanks to the Moylan family. Massive hour ahead coming up. An oil song that dealt with Australia's lost generation. A lost 45 from Hans Holzel and his tribute to Mozart. That's got you thinking. And this week's number one was originally released by a Dutch rock band in 1969. All that coming up in the next hour. We start this week's show, however, with a song released as Samantha Fox's debut single and the lead single from the Touch Me album. Touch Me, I Want Your Body was a worldwide success, peaking at number 3 on the UK singles chart and number 4 on the US Billboard Hot 100, while topping the charts in Canada, Finland, Greece, Norway, Portugal, Sweden, Switzerland, and here in Australia. The denim-clad Page 3 was number 10 on the charts, week ending September 28, 1986. This is The Retro Show, your home of the 1980s.

former glamour model. Getting myself settled here from East London, Sam Fox and Touch Me here on The Retro Show. Getting a little warm here in the studio. Fox rose to public attention age 16 when her mother entered her photographs in an amateur modelling contest run by the Sunday People tabloid newspaper. Now, after she placed second in the contest, she received an offer from the Sun to model topless on page 3, first appearing on the 22nd of Feb 1983. Our number 9 this week was a theme song from the film The Karate Kid Part 2, and didn't it fit the movie perfectly? Glory of Love was Peter Cetera's first solo single after leaving Chicago the previous year, and peaked at number 1 on the US Billboard Hot 100 chart on August 2nd, 1986, remaining in that spot for 2 weeks. It also spent 5 weeks atop the US Adult Contemporary chart, with Billboard ranking the power ballad as 14 on the top pop singles of 1986. The song reached as high as 9 here in Australia, and that's where it sat, weekending September 28, 1986.

A song that won 2 Grammys in 1987, Record of the Year beating Peter Gabriel's Sledgehammer and Robert Palmer's Addicted to Love. And Best Male Vocal Performance, Steve Winwood and High Love, this week's number 8. Chaka Khan actually sang on the track, giving the song a gospel feel. You pick up Chaka's background vocals there. A few years later, she lent her talents to Pretending by Eric Clapton, who was in a band with Winwood called Blind Faith. Now, there's a heap of useless information for your next Chaka Khan trivia night, or Steve Winwood or Eric Clapton trivia nights, I guess. Back to the countdown. This week's number 7 ranked number 76 as part of Triple M's Ozzest 100, the most Australian songs of all time in 2018. The Dead Heart was taken from Midnight Oil's 6th studio album, Diesel and Dust, and deals with the mistreatment of Indigenous Australians and the non-recognition of Indigenous cultures here in Australia, and was part of efforts to raise awareness of Australia's stolen generations, the forcible removal of Australian Aboriginal children from their families between 1909 and the 1970s. Classic Oz rock right here. This is The Retro Show.

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0: occupying the number six spot, week ending September 28, 1986, and releases a second single from Wah Wah Nee's self-titled debut studio album. That was I Could Make You Love Me here on The Retro Show. 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

0: Hans Holzel was certainly a patriot, wasn't he? The Vienna-born performer took the stage name Falco and took the world by storm by honouring his homeland's music hero, Mozart. Rock Me Amadeus came at a point of renewed Mozart mania. The film Amadeus had gathered all sort of trophies 2 years earlier, and those Hooked on Classics compilations from KTEL, remember them, transformed classic works into synth pop for sale on TV. Now, back to the retro show Lost 45 Volt you go. Off to a break. Before we do that, one of these really tricky questions, which I've been told are getting harder, and that's the whole idea. What syndicated TV talk show debuted in 1986 and lasted 25 seasons? Answer on the other side of the break. This is The Retro Show, your home of the 1980s.
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0: This is The Retro Show, your home of the 1980s. Before the break, I asked the question, the difficult one, what syndicated TV talk show debuted in 1986 and lasted 25 seasons? Of course, it was The Oprah Winfrey Show, which debuted in September 1986, lasting 25 seasons and winning more than 45 daytime Emmy Awards. Well done, Oprah, you get a car. Papa Don't Preach was recorded by Madonna for her third studio album, True Blue. Released as the album's second single, it saw commercial success, becoming Madonna's fourth number one single on the Billboard Hot 100, also performing well internationally, reaching the top position in the UK and here in Australia. It was lauded by contemporary critics who noted an artistic growth in Madonna's work and frequently cited it as a highlight in the album and a milestone in her career. It occupied the number five spot week ending September 28, 1986. This is The Retro Show, your home of the 1980s.

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another track featured in the movie Top Gun, Berlin's Take My Breath Away, helped its soundtrack become one of the best-selling ever. It was used in the love theme from the movie, which starred Tom Cruise and, of course, Kelly McGillis. The song plays over a steamy love scene between the two that was not originally in the film. Test audiences asked for something more intimate, so Cruise and McGillis were called back to the bedroom. We're getting hot and steamy. I'm starting to recover from the Sam Fox song way back on number 10 on the countdown. This is The Retro Show, your home of the 1980s, looking at the top 10 charting singles in Australia, September 28, 1986. At number three this week, become a standard in the gay community. In various interviews, Cyndi Lauper elaborated that True Colours had resonated with her because of her recent death of her friend Gregory Natal from HIV/AIDS. Years later, Lauper co-founded the True Colours Fund, a non-profit organisation dedicated to eradicating LGBT youth homelessness. The single reached number one on the Billboard Hot 100, beating Tina Turner's Typical Male to the number one spot. It also peaked at 12 in the UK and 3 in New Zealand and here in Australia. This is The Retro Show, your home of the 1980s.

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2: I tell you, I never had any luck with animals either, you know. When I was a kid in my sandbox, the cat kept covering me up.

live from the ceiling. Lionel Richie dancing straight into the number two spot. Week ending September 28, 1986. No cost was spared producing the song and accompanying music video, which is said to have cost a staggering $400,000, if you don't mind. It was, however, one of the most memorable clips of the 80s, using the rotating room effect made famous in the 1951 movie Royal Wedding, where Fred Astaire danced on the ceiling. The film was directed by Stanley Donen, and he was enlisted to do the same effect on Richie's video, which has retained its wow factor 36 years later. Indeed, it has. Where's that hour gone? We're at the number one song. This week's number one was originally released by Dutch rock band Shocking Blue in the summer of 1969. Bananarama covered Venus for their third studio album, True Confessions, with the single reaching number one in the US, Australia, Finland, New Zealand, Switzerland and South Africa, while reaching number two in Germany and the top 10 in Austria, Belgium, Canada, France, Netherlands, Norway, Spain, Sweden and the UK as well. And how could we ever forget Siobhan Faye in that she-devil costume? Powered by 1.21 gigawatts, this has been The Retro Show, your home of the 1980s. Catch you next week. Bye.

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1: Partly cloudy across the weekend for Bendigo. Overnight lows of 4 and 5 degrees, weekend tops of 15, and partly cloudy and 17 degrees Sunday. Melbourne's weekend forecast.